0: XM 3716 South, over.
1: I might have found something here. Give me just a minute. I'll get back with you.
2: CP Sierra Dispatcher, Lansing, over.
1: Yeah, I'm wondering, because I'm now seeing an NS car, previously 182 from the head end, so I'd make it the rear end. It's NS 74810.
2: Understand CP 503750037. 4025402545, port's off, complete the milepost 1.
1: The scanner shows deleting that one, but if you didn't have it to begin with, I guess that wouldn't make sense. Still showing 182 cars with the car number that you gave me as the actual rear end there, rear car, over.
2: KCSM 4716. Track warrant 4026-4026.
1: I'm showing that your list is correct with that CAIX being the rear car. And I was just wondering if you were showing that NS car to be the rear, because that would make sense then, because that one's been deleted, but you know, it sounds like you don't have it on your paperwork there. And you're showing only 181 cars, correct?
2: Yes,

0: Well, correct. You can show track warrant 40-26-4026. One line check, plane number 2 is okay, 1905-1905 DTE.
1: Scanners, but, well, here's one. What are you showing for line 20 from the head end, 20 from the head end, over?
0: That'll be a Marquette crew, but I'll get a call for 2115.
2: Sir, it's a GTW 4907, over.
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1: 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What are you showing for 58 from the head end, 58 from the head end? 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
1: Set up auto. Okay, and ahead of that, so 57 from that end is the SXTX 432434. Over. I think we found our car then here. It was a few scanners back, it showed. And so it's changed places since that pickup or set out, whatever was made there. But I'll give you a car number here if you're ready to copy over. That's correct, yep. So it's your new 58 from the head end there, over. Okay, you have a SHQX10949. Loaded tank car, it's not dangerous, it's good for 60. Weighs 140 tons, 140, and it's 51 feet, 51 over.
2: Zero's not drilling east or west of you, so it's possible to find from moving on point there.

across the dispatch engine. Back off the two lead. If so, I got your name in the hat. Just waiting for something to get across the diamond.

What I'm asking is are you ready for the light off the east end at 102 into Grand Crossing? Just standing by. Your name is in the hat, over. What you need it for, over. Just the Pope, 20 minutes or less, over.

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1: Tell CMC to back all you to Portage, over.
0: Hey, thank you very much, sir, and gotcha. Yeah, we made sure we will clear Sparta West of this little thing here, so it won't be an issue. But he said you do have number 7 coming by New Lisbon right now.
1: Yeah, he's coming by New Lisbon right now, over.
0: Okay, yeah, by the time he gets double bound and aired up, he'll probably actually get pretty bad vibes of that.
1: Okay. All right, I'm timing it out, Sparta West right now. We'll see what happens here. If he's too close, I'll hold off, and then I'll give it to you right after, over.
0: Okay, sounds good. Awesome. That's why I wanted to make sure we clear if we tied on, you know what I mean?

0: Cena 13, I would. CN 89, 48, over.
1: Just more of that track back from you, over.

8948, Singapore, since track number 1385135. Route location, milepost 135, 135 eastward. Okay, 1921, 1921, MLF, over. Yes. 1921, 1921, MLF.

0: 16, this 13, what are T's, you over? Ready, copy, one over. Track number 2115, 2115. Seeing 3165, 3165, at mile post 100, 100.
1: No way.
0: 100. And mile post 135, 135. On Whitehall, sub.
1: Yeah, that was 3.
0: Mark 6, SX, over.
2: 50, 50, 37, over. Yeah, but roll up this 280 a little bit more.

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1: T-37-5037 south at UTH. 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Track 140-25-4025-19-24-1924 DCE, is that all curriculum?
0: Yeah, walked on last break. Can you just get time and initials again, over?
1: KCSM 4716 over. Track 140-27-4027. July 1st, 2026. KCSM 4716 4716 south of UTH. At milepost 153. Check line number 1, track 140-26-4026 is void. Check line 2, proceed from bluff. 2 milepost 142, SC142, Marquette sub on the main track. Track 140-27, two lines check. Line numbers 1 and 2, Spatcher DC, EO.

0: 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Over. And then I'll send it to your device. Anything else, over? You're welcome, seeing customers out.
1: Wisconsin Dispatcher. Of course, I gotta switch that engine. 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
2: KCS 4192, over.
1: Okay, he's coming up to Badger. You want that 5 minutes there at Sparta West here? You think you can get in the clear form, over?
2: I know we can get the clear form, yeah, but it's only gonna be about 5 minutes. We'll need like a car length into the planter. It's gonna back right out of it.
1: Okay, here we go. Watch for it, over.
2: Looking for it? We'll put it right up for you.
1: Thank you.
3: 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No further Watertown restrictions. Toma restrictions.

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3: Mile 235.4, coma 75 degrees, axles 48, no alarms, length 997. Mile 235.4, out.
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0: Hi, CB2320 at the short line switch West Y has authority to enter La Crosse siding. Proceed east, over. All correct, block supplied, over.
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by about maybe 3-4 cars. 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

0: Zeppelin 7, get 5, should be charged up enough to go to 4. Bring it over.
1: 901 East, over. About 5 minutes or less. 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
1: 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Mile 220.0 out.
2: Project Camp Douglas, no restrictions, 247 out.
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1: 25-5281, it's a good THBO, no changes, over. 3937 should be in there now, over.
0: 4716-4716 south of UTH. At mount post 144 and C144. Check line 1, track 140-27-4027 is void. Check line 2 for Deepson Bluff. Mount post 132 and C132. Marquette sub on the main track. Track 140-28, 2 lines checked, and numbers 1 and 2, Special DCD.
1: The clerk just called me. She said she wants you to give her a call, over.
0: Stop correcting. Check track 140-28-402. Put 2 lines checked. My number is 1 and 2. Okay, 1948-1948. DCU. Stop correcting.
1: When I-71 clears, you looking to what, over? Okay, copy that. Once I-71 clears, I might have to get second 248 by, and then I'll give you a light out behind them, over. That's correct, over. I-71, go over. Alright, CP-2320 all east of Grand Crossing, and all switches handled by you on the La Crosse siding, line lock check normal, over. Communication into the east end of the yard, over. Okay, to your river dispatcher.

0: CP detector. Mile 2540 coma number 2 main 77 degrees. Axle 48 no alarm. Link 968 mile 254.0 out.
1: Track 7 westbound 2 no defect 254.0 Sparta. No further common restrictions.
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4192, over. 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Watch for it, over.

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0: CPKC detector. Mile 2, 3, 5.4, coma 7, 5 degrees. Axles 5, 3, 2. No alarms. Length 8, 8, 4, 3. Mile 2, 3, 5.4 out.
1: 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No defects. 247 out.

0: CP detector. Mile 269.0, coma 78 degrees.
1: Axle
0: 48, no alarm.
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0: 984, mile 269.0, out.
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Boyan Anson Rapitawa. Go ahead, LT 44 over. Okay, I'll let him know.

0: Okay, when this thing stops, from connection with 5 to KCM 4192, I'll let you know when it cuts in through the hoses.
1: Okay, 7, clear Madeira East, let's go to party park. Okay, 7, head in, party park, clear Madeira East, tell me.
0: Bye-bye.
2: 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Line numbers 1 and 2, fetch your DCE.
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0: I'm sorry, just for clarification, all I need to hear you say is after stopping at Sullivan.
1: This is all correct, over.

0: 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I-82, go ahead, over.
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0: all east of Grand Crossing on the Madary sighting, signal indication, sighting to sighting, over. Alright, thank you, CDK, Sea River Dispatch, Rose.
2: Dispatch from Dairy East, over. That's solid. We'll go into Bangor for 247 here, just heads up, over.

to KC River Dispatch for I-82. Alright, all west of Grand Crossing on La Crosse Siding, over. KC River Dispatch, up. I-71, go ahead, over. Alright, in at Raymore, probably have to wait for a two star. Alright, let me know when you're ready to go there, over. KC River Dispatch, up.

that region is going to come play. Whoever gets by to get out of the rain, that's for sure. Please switch to line orbital, zero's up.

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1: KCSM 4571, answer it, over.
0: Just a heads up, I got high wind warnings in your area here. Basically between 235 to 264. I don't know if that affects you. Start good till 9 o'clock here, just a heads up, over.
2: Yeah, get them going.
0: Down to 25 there, over.
1: Went down to 25 right now, over.
0: All right, here we go. Scott Spetcher out. Scott's dispatcher. CP 8729, over. Got high wind warnings from 235 to 264. Just a heads up, till 9 o'clock, over. Yep, winds up to 60 miles an hour here, over. Alright, yeah, just let you know. It's good till 9, I'll let you know if it extends here, over. Dispatcher out. Go ahead, over.
3: Right over, you what?
0: They were at the B&B about 20 minutes ago, getting the TGBO. We'll see where they're at. I'll give them a shout again, over.
3: No, just want to make sure we don't have to tie the train down.
0: Yeah, just stay there. There's no reason to try to be superheroes, over.
3: Exactly. We just want to make sure that we literally got stuck on this thing if it wasn't tied down. Just want to make sure we didn't have the handbrake on.
0: Stay there and get in the cab, go home, over.
3: We're waiting for them here.
0: Scott's dispatcher out. Scott's dispatcher to the KCSM 4571, over.
1: KCSM 4571, over.
0: Oh. Just looking here. I think you guys are already past 264. I don't think you have anything worried there, over.
1: We are not past 264 yet, but we're slowing down right now.
0: Okay. I'm just looking. It says Bangor's 265 here. Banger, okay. My bad. Correction. I got it, over.
1: Understood. Coming to a stop and then restarting. Over.
0: Scott's that trap.
4: All right, I'm ready for your call. Go ahead, over.

All right, copy that. One BN's going to go by, and then I'll let you out to the siding to meet 247. Over. Sparta, I think, over. All right, thank you, PKC, River Dispatch.

0: CT detector. 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Coma. Number 2. Name 7 6 degrees.
1: Axle
0: 5 3 2. No alarm.
1: Link
0: 8 6 9 1. Mile 2 5 4 0.
1: Out.
2: 2 5 0 no defects. 247 out.

09 Vap subdivision lines normal.

0: considered part of that 25, restriction, correct, over?
1: I don't know. I would think they were based on the height, but I don't know if they're not, like, attached, they just walk the top.
0: Right, that's what I'm thinking, because I got 20 for the Grove. Those are double stacked, but, yeah, I'm not entirely sure. We're looking at the book right now.
1: Hey, man, I better be safe than sorry, that's for sure.
0: Yeah, roger that. All right, thanks, man.
1: No problem, man. I wish I'd give you a better answer.
0: No, good. Talk to you.

0: Mike.
1: Enough. 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
2: I'm aware.

0: 10, McFly.
1: Those ones are old enough. That was Back to the Future.
2: I'm aware.

CP detected. Mile 269.0, coma 76 degrees. Axle 372, no alarm. Link 5980, mile 269.0, out.

Wisconsin dispatcher to the CP8729 over. What do you guys got for fuel here, over? It said 4,700 out of St. Paul, over. 700 on the DP. 4,000. I wish I had better ears. Now I got it. Sounds a lot better to me, over.

0: Stops dispatcher to the KCSM 4571, over.
1: 571, over.
0: Just give me a heads up, it's winds up to 60. Now it's from 263, going up to river, river up to 291, good till 945, over.
1: So we still have 25, all the way up to 91, over.
0: Yeah, I think that's, I'll have to double check this rule, but it says up to, it's expected winds to 60 miles an hour, not over. I'll double check, over.
1: Understood, over.
2: So we're in for the Venus at 5901 east.
1: 64 miles over,
0: And then for you, CP729, looks like it's going all the way, looks like it's just still to 235 for you. Just a heads up, over.
1: We'll have it,

0: 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I-82, go out, over. 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

0: TDKC, River Dispatcher, calling ID 2, KTX 39, 37 West, over. We got some high wind warnings. Do you have any empty bulkheads or double stacks, over? Okay, copy that. Thank you, TDKC, River Dispatcher.
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0: Go ahead, for UP dispatch 43. Over. Copy that. Thank you. Dispatch out.
1: Yeah. 1301 C and 3165. What do we clear over there? Over.

0: Right, track number 2141. 2141. The scene 3165, 3165 at Waterbury. Mach 108. Track third number 2115, 2115 is void. Mach 6, FX, 14 East Waterbury, switch no. I'm out post 163, 163 on a Whitehall sub-main. Sub-30S2, TW box mark 108, 6SX, over.
1: The 335, 335, 356, 356, high wind warning, just up to 60, 60 RPH, high wind warning, on the same course, up to 50 at that.

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Master doing a turn on broadcast. Got a high wind warning on the Aurora St. Croix sub all the way from 285 on the Aurora to 310 on the St. Croix. 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
1: UP 1424, we're approaching the Cheetah here, looking for some authority back into Adams.
0: Got you as a keychain, and I'll send you a warrant right now. Over.
1: Stand by, over.
2: Alright, did you guys get those that high wind warning there? All done with the change direction, just waiting to go there. Break BNSF, Picasso, BNSF 6401 Eastern. Did you guys get that standby? It's gonna be a while before I can catch you out. Catch you
0: leaving, so it should be empty by the time that you get up there. Over. Copy, dispatch out.

Silver Cross sub dispatcher, Bienet 5347 Western. Just want to make sure there's a 1940 crew on this train. Over.

Yeah, I do apologize about that. Thank you, sir. And you guys got that high wind warning. Won't cut you loose here. But you guys can roll through those high winds, correct? Alright, so maybe it lucked out. But yeah, it's still, the other one's still an hour away, so I was going to swap you back, but then I got the weather and I got underwater. So here we go. Unit 70 is out.

CD detector. Miles 269.0, coma 76 degrees. Axle 532, no alarm. Link 8883, miles 269.0.

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1: That's not good. 0700, over.
0: Hi, 0700. All right, copy that. Thank you, over.
1: Roger that.
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0: CD detector. Mile 254 point zero coma number 2 main 73 degrees. Axle 372. No alarm. Link 6008. Mile 254 point zero out.
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14-13, order at TC, over. Right, over. EP 1424-1424 reporting clear. Charlie Thorne 1939-1939 at 2115 2115 MLF. That is correct, over.

0: 2320, over.
1: 320, over.
0: Alright, I see him going by, high winds, just a heads up, up to milepost 235 till 945 here, just a heads up, over.
1: High wind warning.
0: Nothing's affecting you, correct? You ain't got empty bulks, just some sand car there, over. All loaded, I take it then, over.
1: Oh, they're empty.
0: Okay. 60 mile an hour winds, just letting you know. If it affects you, just let me know. If you're, you guys need to go in at Raymore East or Raymore Proper, over.
1: Hey, Raymore Proper there.
0: Alright, here we go. Watch for your lights. I'll get you going, over. Alright, I just want to make sure you know. Here we go. That's the Petro.
1: I'm not Raymore East, I'm running my heart straight over.
0: Alright, so you'll come out of Raymore East, run around, is that correct?
1: That is correct.
0: There we go. It's got the Petro.

QBK Bay River Dispatcher, calling 247 KCSM 4571 West, over. Do you have any empty bulkheads or double stacked intermodals, over? Okay, copy that. I guess from 263 to 291, there's 60 mile per hour winds. It's only active for the next 15 minutes, over. Yep, that's correct, over. I think it's CBK, so you're over to Spatro.

WKC River Dispatcher, 247, KCSM 4571 West, over. I guess it's just updated to 70 mile per hour winds, over. Yeah, go ahead and stop. I guess it's only, it expires at 2145, over. I guess, what's the weather actually like? Is it really bad, over? All right, it is very bad, over.

0: Alright, yeah, go ahead and bring it to a stop, over.
1: Dispatcher, CP2320, over. Winds are now up to 70 miles an hour, up to from 263 to 276. Just a heads up, over.
2: 70 miles an hour from 263 to 276.
1: That's correct. Is that a, like I said, up to 70. I don't know if that still affects you or not, or if you need to stop there, over.
2: I appreciate the heads up, over.
1: And it's only 12 more minutes here, over.
2: Thanks.
1: John Spetro.

0: Robin at 70, that's correct. In a few minutes, so just hang tight. I'll leave that light up for you. And if it's voided, then you guys keep rolling. Over.
1: CPKC, Wisconsin, dispatcher, Sparta Tower, over.
2: Yeah, dispatcher, this is the KCS 4192 West. This is the outbound crew, the 654, over.
1: TGBO 265352, over.
2: That's correct, we do have TGBO 26-6352 to the 654-659.
1: Alright, I got it. It's a good one. I got 70 mile an hour winds. Good till 2145 right now, just heads up, over.
2: Alright, copy that. We've got 70 mile per hour winds until 2145.
1: That is correct. You guys got any more work there? Are you done, over?
2: We are done. All we got to do is just our class 3, so we'll be looking for the signal here in about, maybe about like, 5 to 10 minutes. Yep, we're just setting up our PTC.
1: Okay, all right. I'll let her know. I got an I-71 coming through Bangor. I'll get them by you, and then I'll get you lights out, over. I'll spatch it out.
0: Something like that. Let's plan on that. And the yard van probably be assisting that Z, and then once they blast off, they can come to you there.

Okay, all right, here we go. Otherwise, it's gonna be you're gonna be waiting 2 hours for that Z train to finish the work anyway. So. We'll try to get you in 12 there once this weather clears.

0: CP detected. Mile 269.0, coma 73 degrees. Axle 80, no alarm. Link 1077, mile 269.0, out.
1: Steve, 269.0, setting one out.
2: It is an empty, because I see that it came from Starkville, as an empty. So, CP 9825 should be in there now, over.
3: This is a cross-up dispatcher, being at 5347 West of.
0: CPKC detector, mile 235.4, coma 70 degrees, axles 372, no alarms, length 5972, mile 235.4, out.
3: Let me know what you see going through there. If you could be looking at Main 2 for me as well.

0: 21.3 is the rule there.
1: Oh. Right, it says 6.2.3. We just missed the one there. We got it. Thank you, sir.
0: I do appreciate it. And I do have an eastbound going through there, but they're at Mears, so you guys might kind of meet halfway.

0: Hugo Ottawa. Alright, 247 come in. Once he gets by you, signal indication, blocks will be applied, over.
1: 3888 west of. That pilot warning 7 FDH has expired. Signal indication here. Thank you. 5332 west, just kick your feet up. Let the C train go first here through the room.

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0: He's coming up to Sparta West now, wind warning's expired. Have a safe trip, over.
1: Alright, copy that, appreciate it. 654.
0: Scott Special, CP 2320, wind warnings are expired as well. You heard that, over?
1: Yeah, we heard that, thank you, over.
0: So you're going to Cation to Raymore proper, and one out of Raymore East, blocks are applied for your move there, over.
1: Watch for light out of, going in at Raymore, watch for light at Raymore East, the blocks applied, is that correct, over?
0: That is correct, over.
1: What's known, we're all east of Raymore East, over.
0: Thank you, Scott Spencer out. You guys aren't going to be holding the main or anything, correct, over?
1: Sorry, what was that, over?
0: So when you run around, what's your next move, over?
1: Run around, we'll spot 9 cars, and then we'll come all the way down to Bangor, spot 9 cars, and head back to La Crosse, over.
0: Okay, all right, here we go. Scott Spencer out. You gotta go on the siding at Bangor when you do that, or is it off the main, over?
1: What was that, dispatcher?
0: So when you go to Bangor, is it off, it's off the siding, correct, over?
1: It's off the Bangor siding, over.
0: Alright, we'll get it going. Thank you. Scott Spencer out.
2: You on the move east, over? Those wind warnings have expired, sir. You on the move east, over? Copy, over.
3: And,
2: sir, heard you loud and clear that time. Beam 15 at that.
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1: All right, now they're giving me to from 950 to 1015, from outpost 247 to 267, 60 mile an hour winds. Heads up, over.
2: Hey, roger that, 247 to 260, something, over.
1: That is correct. Okay, and I guess you also heard that now as well. KCS 4192, over.
2: Yep. We heard 60 mile per hour winds, over.
1: That is correct. Should be good. Should be a straight train there, I guess. Watch for the lights, over.
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Okay, I see prior to everything that you had, like on your train track, so can you see if that helps at all, over? Yes, I did, because I didn't know what else to do. I didn't know if that would help. If I need to take them off, I'll take them back off, over.

We'll see what happens. Anything else over? I don't know if I do the right thing or not. I'll talk to you later and see in Kasuris out.

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1: Zero, seven, five, zero, nine, eight, nine, nine, nine, nine, nine, nine, nine, nine, nine, nine, nine, nine, nine, nine, nine, nine, nine, nine, nine, nine, nine, nine, nine, nine, nine, nine, nine, nine, nine, nine, nine, nine, nine, nine, nine, nine, nine, nine, nine, nine, nine, nine, nine, nine, nine, nine, nine, nine, nine, nine, nine, nine, nine, nine, nine, nine, nine, nine, nine, nine, nine, nine, nine, nine, nine, nine, nine, nine, nine, nine, nine, nine, nine, nine, nine, nine, nine, nine, nine, nine, nine, nine, nine, nine, nine, nine, nine, nine, nine, nine, nine, nine, nine, nine, nine, nine, nine, nine, nine, nine, nine, nine, nine, nine, nine, nine, nine, nine, nine, nine, nine, nine, nine, nine, nine, nine, nine, nine, nine, nine,

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1: Just a heads up, when you get up to Baker West, signal's not coming in. I don't know if it will come in, but I'm just giving you a heads up when you get up there. Just let me know what you see. I'll talk to you by, over.
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1: Yeah, Dispatcher, ATF 4192 West, all stopped on the main at Bangor West. Looking to get shot by that signal.
0: Okay, it's all red there, over.
1: That's correct, red in the seat.
0: Hold on a second here.
2: Broadcast, got a high wind warning on the Aurora, so going to be limit 299.0299 to 271. 271, wind goes up to 60 pH. High wind warning on the Aurora. NSF DSM. General broadcast, we've got a high wind warning on the Aurora, so wind goes up to...
0: All right, after stopping KCS 4192, 4192 West, WSD at Bangor West, WSD has 30 past zero point stop indication, main track, westward move, dispatcher ACS, over.
1: I got that. After stopping KCS 4192, West, WSD, has authorities past signal displaying stop indication, Bangor West, WSD. Main to main, westward direction. Is that correct, over?
0: That is correct, over.
1: Correct, appreciate it. 654 up.
0: South Spectrum.

when their vehicle train stopped at Sullivan. Over. Unit sub 8546 East, vehicle train, Sullivan, main 1, come in. WM 4173. With that Z train to set out LIDL. Engineer, can you compile the stop indication at Sullivan? Over. Alright, next time let me know you guys have stopped if you're not going to use that signal. But yeah, if we can do it in the yard, let's do it. Alright, BNSS is.

0: correct. 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I get you some mics momentarily.
1: They're on duty here at 5 if you want to pull down. Over. On duty at 20, I swapped you. But if you want to pull down, I don't know how the lightning is out there. 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All right, just use your best judgment, and if I see you pull all the way down, I'll know. Give me 50 or something.

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here. 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Where's our attention?

Sectors of across our units of 85, 46 Eastern. In front of you, but I can at least get you started. Is the stop against visible by Sullivan over? The way the van can help you out with your inspection. After stopping Venus of 8546 at Sullivan, you have authority to pass a signal displaying stop indication. It's for an eastbound loop. Remain 1 and yard track 2 open.

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1: Report clear of Raymore proper, signal indication, block supplied.
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I'm restricting at

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1: 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Are you guys still rolling, over? Alright, well, are you able to stop and maybe shove back out?

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0: Are you guys still rolling, over? Alright, well, are you able to stop and maybe shove back out, over?

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2: You have to get permission for it to cross La Crosse. If not, then it has to set out at La Crosse, which means we may have to come up with a different plan, so I'm going to let third shift come in and get settled, and just come to a stop, and we'll talk to her. Just to use that.

artillery on your... How long were you? I don't know, my thought is have you clear up the 2-3 switch, and then they can set out to wherever then.

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1: CP 2320, go ahead, over.
0: All clear, Raymar proper, talk to Nick Clear here on the service track, over.
1: All right, all clear of Raymore proper, tucked in on the server track. Is that correct, over?
0: That's correct, over.
1: All righty, how long before you guys are ready to go west, over? About a half hour, copy that, over.
2: CP detected. Model 26940, Oma, 69 degrees.

0: This is the Rose GTA 4907, 4907, reporting clear, track number 1951, 1951 at 2240, 2240 MLFR.
1: Yeah. 2241, 2241, RKD, over.

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1: tower
0: over.
1: Maintain a job to dispatcher.
0: Head over.
1: Ed, you have screen in between the Dairy Bengal. Over.
0: Last phone down at West Salem right now, go to West Salem.
1: Alright, you guys, I just got a call saying I'm having trouble getting the signal to line at Bengal West Salem.
0: Now, Bengal West, I guess, won't come in. He put it in for me when I was here. Oh, my God, I'm trying to. A snow melter, which sometimes works out, believe it or not, on that. But yeah, he's banging on it, didn't come in there between Bangor going west. We try Bangor going east here, Bangor west going east. Let me try that quick. Stand by, over.
1: Okay, Roger. I know when we get a lot of lightning out here, too, it just seems like these signals are bobbling and get goofy. So there's a guy just going west currently. Is there any chance I could show a track light in between Bangor and west of Dairy East to affect the track levels, over.
0: Not going to affect the signal at the Dairy East or any signals on this train, are you?
1: No, I was just going to check at 267, and he's already passed there, so it's just between 267 and Bangor and west of Dairy
0: East. Whatever he's at, dude. KSU Wisconsin dispatcher, 654, KCS 49, 2190, 4192,

0: Josh Fox, 354, KCS 4192 West, over.
1: F 4192 West. Oh,
2: Gary. Okay. Do you get a spot where the Alpine can get to you? Alright, 4106 is at the Goose. The Z train, if things don't go well, where are you sitting for an outbound?

0: dispatcher, that Johnson over.
1: Johnson over.
0: Okay, you want to put a track limit on between Bangor West and Madera East on the main there, is that correct?
1: Yeah, I'm going to check the track levels out here.
0: Trains going through Madera East right now. Johnson located a shut there between Bangor West and Madera East. Let me know when you're all done here.
1: Yeah, well, what's going on? Yeah, it's just so much time.

0: the same.
1: Lacrosse calling the PTS Blue 8546. Over. Yeah, you can continue into the yard until you get tucked up to that BRC that's waiting to get out. Over.

0: on the North Zone BRC. Hey, what are you guys up to? You guys waiting to leave, or? Okay, sounds good. Thank you.
1: Northbound BRC 5901, come in over. You got room to pick up a couple of outbound crews, take them out to Graff and the Goose, over.

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0: I'll check the repeat. There's a good light there, South. Let's say I just had a traffic circuit pop on, so I might have to... If I do have to stop.
1: Dispatcher, over. Over. Dan, like to get set up for PTC with the CP-2224, over.
2: CP-2224, over.
1: As soon as we get everything punched in here, we'll be ready to come out Raymore and at Bangor West at the siding. I'm sorry, in at Bangor East.
2: And we'll see about that if I need that siding with a meet with 249 and 246. I don't know if it's going to burn up, it's going to go down yet. So I can't hold either train because one of them's running on time, one's running for a block. So you might be waiting for 249 to go by there back at Kilburn, over.
1: Okay, Roger. And the hell's telling you that the work at Bangor won't take as long, like we just got to set out 9 cars and that's it.
2: West Salem, work it out, over.
1: Work it out, over.
2: Do you have West Salem work or no, over?
1: That's we do Bangor straight back to La Crosse, over.
2: Bangor, no work in West Salem, correct, over?
1: No West Salem work, just to set out at Bangor.
2: Alright, let me know what you want to do, over.
0: Is that CRT, just 1301? Oh, out.

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1: We're about 15 cars from the light there, Dan.

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18-2318, AV off of the Cerro Viejo. The repeat. Shout, you guys are ready for your shoves, or... stuff right now, if you want to tell me.

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1: 1 dispatcher, over.
0: 1, over.
1: Pulling down there, CP-2224, the signal dropped on us at Raymore proper there, then it went back to the Virgin clear, and we went to emergency, over.
2: KCI, I will land.
1: Yeah, roger that, over.
0: It dropped, but he went through with that, over.
3: It dropped right in front of us as we took it.
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0: contract warrant number 4032-4032, dated July 1, 2026, to the KTS 4192, 4192 South at the UTF Bluff. Check line 2, proceed from Bluff to CTC Marquette on main track. Track warrant
1: 4132. All right, here we go, last 3 guys, when you stand in the control point, that's very well.
2: Hey, okay to proceed west, over.
1: How's it going, over? Better be getting Johnson, over.
2: Yes.
3: I just think it's the lightning causing all this nonstop.
1: I know we had it 2 weeks ago. So I
0: Not called yet. Probably put it in here for about 1:30 or so there.
1: I still got nothing there. It won't come in. Bagger West will come in going west. Oh, it came in now. Just came in now there, Johnson. Over. For a long night there. Not many trains out here, so if they
2: got to
1: talk about it, I guess we got to talk about it. But track is safe there, over.
2: Yeah, everything's safe out here. Yeah, I just try to line up. I think all the safety codes is transferred.
1: And we got wind warnings here up to 288 on the Thomas of 277 and 295, it looks like. Here we got wind warnings over here. Now. I think that's all west of La Crosse, though. Over.
2: Yeah, I've
1: my eyes are looking to go to siding there and work. I got 246 coming through Minnesota City to go east. They're going to probably meet that westbound up at Sparta or Bangor, I'm guessing.
2: Okay, I just don't know if I can stick around see what the things are as it's fall at night, so something pops up here.
1: Alright. Okay, well, if the track light comes on or something, I'll call you and get it okayed for, just to get it okayed to talk a train over it there, I guess. Plus, you gotta come out and inspect it, I don't know, but, yeah, as long as I don't have any track lights, I'll be just talking by, I guess, if we're super worth it.
2: Right, yeah, like I said,
1: thank you for your time, Mr. Johnson.
2: Yeah, thank you.
1: I'm scratching the I-71, CP2224 West, over.
2: Hey, one responding, over.
1: Does it leave cars on A-track, over?
2: No, we didn't leave anything on A-track, over.
1: Alright. Nothing, I got a track light on there. Probably what happened when I dropped it, there's a track light jumping right on in front of you. There's a track light on the A-track there, over.
2: Okay, roger that.
1: That's just Johnson, over. D-track up at Rainbow, that's not your territory. Is it over?
2: Nah, it's behind you.
1: I'll call you anything.

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Giving us up across the scratch. I got high winds in effect. Starting on the Aurora sub 286.6. Again, that's the Aurora sub 286.6 all the way to St. Croix sub milepost 314. St. Croix sub milepost 314 for winds up to 55 mph. Again, general broadcast high wind warning in effect on the Aurora and St. Croix subs. Aurora sub milepost 286.6 to St. Croix sub milepost 314 314 for winds up to 55 mph. I'll come back and notify you individually or send you a message to the PTC message system. Gotcha.

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Process dispatch. We've got high winds on the St. Croix and Aurora sub. Start on the Aurora sub, outpost 286.6. Extends to the St. Croix sub, outpost 314. Again, that's Aurora sub, outpost 286.6. Extends to the St. Croix sub, outpost 314, 314 for winds up to 55 mph. I'll come back and notify you individually or send a message to the CCC-6 system. Dispatch out.

we go. Another wind warning from milepost 212. 212 to milepost 231. 231 up to 60. 60 mph. Hold on.

0: NSF across, NSF 5901, BRC over. I'm getting a crossing warning at 294 and a half. Let me know when you're slow enough where I can, that you can comply, and I'll put the tag out. I don't want to put the tag down and plug you over.
1: Dispatch, KCS 486 West. I'm just assuming you guys have a train that's affected by the wind here. Either empty bulkhead flats or double stacks, correct, over?
0: I'll get the tags up.

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0: reading the rule. I mean, it was a guy who was written in a rule book.
1: Over. 4192, all clear, La Crescent. You guys have a safe rest of your CPKC evening, okay?
0: This warning goes till 12:30. 1230. You don't know, go till 25. When we meet 2:46, they can take a look at your trail, let you know that you got your trail.
2: Was here after you had been called and just want to make sure you have the information. I basically have.
0: It's about post 231. Milepost 231, it expires there. At milepost 231, the west limit, shall I say.
2: Okay, yeah, come your way.
1: When you can, give me a read back on that box.
0: Sounds good, thank you.
2: Thank you. RTC-13, CN 3341, over. Alright guys, that you authority to pass stop would be 2180-2180 on your CDU, over.
1: Alright,
2: copy that, thanks, CNRTC-13, over.

0: CT detector. Mile 254.0, coma, number 2, name 65 degrees. Actual 44, no alarm. Link 692, mile 254.0, out.
1: Effective to the quarter 0, number 2, main 31 out.

0: Service Parlor Tower, over.
1: 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Okay.

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1: Thank you. Appreciate it.

4106, is this the outbound crew, you have? Okay. Tell the outbound to get a call as soon as they're on before they move it. Over.

ECW 13, or whatever. Where you guys going up on?

Combat scan 8948 Canadian, National 8948, releasing a force of trackability number 2176, 2176 from Whitehall eastwards to Polaris. Show that okay at midnight 06, not 06, CBR, Alpha Victor Romeo.

0: that time one more time. Midnight 06. Not 6. Hi, I'll park on the right field. Park you after the 774 authority and release.
1: Half car length, we never
0: see. RT just 13, scan 3165, over. Alright, you guys can just call me back when you're ready, over. Thanks, Karen, RTC, just 13, hold up.

This is Janela Radio, over. Alright, I just need to confirm you got that crossing warning 294.55, Broadview, please. Over. Okay, you can head them west as soon as you're ready. No, that 5571 is expired.

0: 3001 after stopping. You have authority to pass through most plane stop indication. Main 2 to main 2 eastbound.
1: Over. Now,
2: of course,
1: for the receipt, and do you guys want this track authority number?
2: CCKC detector, mile 220.0.067 degrees, axle 594, no alarm, length 9310. Mile 2.

0: Situational suspect Johnson, over. Mississippi Bridge is open for God knows how long. It's heads up for you there. I have no idea where to go. Close it, over.
1: Bulb, not 12 ABR, Alpha Victor Romeo.
2: To report, milepost 21.5, there's a tree on the track that we just hit, and then our marker also keeps going in and out.
0: Well, 221.5, you made contact with a tree. All right, you keep on losing your marker. And how big was this tree? Over.
1: I will let the caller know.
2: Still on the track. Probably just top of the tree that contact
0: with the track. 21.5, we had a tree on the track. You guys should probably move it there. All right, how big was this thing? Real big, or, I mean, are we talking a, you mean like size here?

0: WKC Iowa Landfield. All right, I'm ready for it. Over. Looks like it. Cool. Watch back to verify.
1: 143.3 inbound. Out for it, or are you guys on the move now? Alright, copy that. I'll get somebody out there to take a look at it. Just so you're aware too, you guys are running through Marquette, taking this further south, the spin crew on at 135 with the cap north at out of Manhandle. Yep, copy that. I got PGVOs and CNs should be printed out there for you as well. I'll send the UPs to the hand crew. All right, copy that. Yeah, that should work out well.

Try to let me know when you guys are clear of Derry East, light engines, box flight. Open the saddle at Bagger Line, lock, check for the side, sounding clear behind you.

246 is at the Mississippi Bridge right now, sitting there for the bridge to close, so let's see what he does with that. Barry, over. Whatever you do, don't delay 246. Let me know any room with Air East, over. That's back, your Johnson, over. That first train west on legs, leaving Banger coming your way. And at present, I can't get him a signal, but I'll bang on a little bit longer here. 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

0: talk to you right there now, Johnson. 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
1: Okay, sounds good.
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0: 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Currently, no restrictions for weather within your area here, over.
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0: Firecracker 2224 West.
1: 2224 West is fine.
0: My request down for a minute here. Give me a minute. Stand by. You're over.
1: Stand by.
0: Oh, you're not home for 246 there, guys. The bridge is closed. They don't have any time on their clock. Plus, you might go east out of that area at least there. 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

0: How's Patrick Johnson over?
1: Venus of La Crosse, Venus of 7198, over.
0: Johnson, over.
1: All right, resetting out to 111. You can use Bunny Trail for headroom. Over.
0: Tag or 2M? Surprisingly enough. So I don't know what's going on at Bagger West there, over.
1: So, going east, you can fly it over.
0: The signal on the Derek East came in. It looks like it came in good in the field. I don't know what the field is going to say, but my board looks good, put it that way.
1: Seems like it's good that everything on the line on that storm started again. It's true. Storming hard again.
0: Yeah. I'm going to go east here. I guess approach that with caution here, I guess. I'll have the river tell them that.
1: I mean, everything's lit up and looks good now going east directly.
0: Looks good on my end here. It came in like it normally does it at Manure East there. Over.
1: Okay, yeah, I don't know. But they were working as of about 45 minutes ago. Over.

Apollo go to 27. The cars in the middle, line 28.

0: 249, oh, one, over.
1: 249 responding, over.
0: 46, coming through Grand Crossing right now, meet him at Sparta, over.
1: Okay, meeting 246 at Sparta, over.
0: Yeah, pretty good meet there, looks like. You might get hung up for a couple minutes. Yeah, here we go, over.

0: PKC detector. Mile 2, 3, 5.4, coma 6, 5 degrees. Axles 5, 9, 4. No alarms. Length 9, 4, 4, 9. Mile 2, 3, 5.4, out.
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0: McKenzie, Wisconsin, Dispatcher, I-71, CB-2224, Westville.
1: Fine, over.
0: Hey, when you roll this 246 by, can you let me know if, or let them and me know if he has any double stacks on this train or any empty bulkhead flats on this train? I don't see any in the camera here. I just want to see if he's affected by those wind warnings later on tonight, over. That's correct. The ones that are affected by the wind there, yeah. Empty bulkhead cars or double stack cars, double stack intervals, or let me know one that if you would. Let the crew know too.
1: You don't let us go behind it.
0: I'm going to try to. Hope I get you a light to get out of here. But 249 can't even get docked by Bagger until you guys get to Madary then, you know what I mean? Over. Information on what we got for traffic tonight.

CBK, Sea River, Madero. Oh, sorry. Oh, man. C-19, here it comes. Yeah, I'll take it.

Alright. Leader, only unit 9825. End of connection. Here we go. Listen back. Down to this. Here we go.

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0: get an RTC-13, I'm over. 3152, good morning, guys. TGBO 6346-6346, good for your train. Government your CD for any exceptions. You guys ready for lights there at Hilliard? Over. Can I cut that signal indication for you? You guys have a safe trip, over.
1: Critical area. But I do just got some flash floods there between 289 and 293. Flash flood warning, but on the timetable it doesn't look like it's a critical area. Correct. All right, hopefully we'll shoot by those.

Yeah, I'm on here. Go ahead. No, not for a bit. So once you guys are done, just let me know where your head ends at, and you can tie it down. Over. All right, clear the east lead on 12 track, correct? Over. Okay, thanks for the help tonight. Have a good night. Over.

BP. Mile 269.0, coma, 7 degrees. Actual 5 2, no alarm. Late 3594, mile 269.0, out.

0: Scott's Badger 246, CP9357, he's still with
1: you. 46, over.
0: Do you guys have any problems? You're power anything over?

All right, you guys won't have any restrictions because you wouldn't want yourself here if you're under 64 miles an hour in there.

0: I-71 rolls you by without express intent to find out if you have any empty bulkheads whirling in your drain over.
1: They must have missed it. It's in our drain. We've seen it when we roll by our drain in St. Paul, over.
0: There's no restrictions right now. I called the crew for 325. They called an outbound crew at Winona for 145. But there's no cap for that until 230, so I just thought there's no cap until 230 on that. So called the outbound for 325. As of now, there's no weather warnings in effect.
1: No more weather warnings in effect, over.
0: Well, I'm sure they're coming, but we'll see, over.

Tennessee to 222 for West. So, about to alter the field over. I'm going to get past the area.

stop, the CP2224 West at Bangor West, the 35 single spike stop in the case of westward direction, the side of the main track, over. That is all correct. Watch the flight again, let me know when you clear, but there you go.

0: 2901.
1: Bulkheads or double stacks of air train, please, over.
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0: Control, driver running west of Westwater, white, and then shoving on Westwater. Over. GID's out there already. They put track metals up across tonight. I don't know. They'll be floating over.
1: Yeah, so I was saying, I don't know if they started yet. I don't know. They're supposed to start by 2 o'clock, so.
0: Well,
1: they're
0: going to pull them out of the drink then. It looks like that. I don't think they'll be putting track. I don't see them out there. They're right by the Liberty Street switch right there over.
1: They're right around the narrow.
0: At present, I don't see anyone out there in the camera. That doesn't mean that they're not out there, but I don't see anyone in the camera. They're engineering off that location.
1: Well, worst case, we'll go in the east end of the yard and see if the other night job can come pick us up.
0: But you can go to the west line job, and that's no problem.
1: Well, I just got that.

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0: Detector, mile 2540, coma, number 2, main 65 degrees, axle 532, no alarm, length 8642, mile 254.0, out.
1: 246, GP9357. We probably have a lot of lightning and everything on the rest of the trip, but nothing else out here east of Raymore. If anything drops out here, it's going to be weather related, obviously.

CG detector. Mile 2540 Coma number 1 main 69 degrees. Axle 594 no alarm. Link 9370 mile 2540 out.

0: Clear my dairy, I'll try to get you a land at Bagger West. I need to talk to you by that one too there, I'll let you know. Over.
1: Alright, copy that.

0: right, 6620, 28, sit. Runoff coming down the hillside. He said it's hitting about where the bottom of the ballast is and then going up over the rails. So.
1: PC, Death 13, I'm over.
0: Okay, and it's over the top of the rail head, correct?

0: all switches normal, Sirius, 1031-65, Canadian National 3165, reporting clear of track authority number 2183-2183 at 201, not 2, not 1, AVR, Alpha Victor Romeo, is that correct, sir? Alright, you guys have a good rest of your night, and then that cab was ordered for, I think, 0200, if that's what you guys told me. You guys have a good one. You're going to see us 13, what up? Still here.
1: I guess all I can tell you.
2: It just came in.
1: I was afraid you'll stay like that.

0: he has 4186 left. Approaching 9. 249 out.
1: 2.4 ADR. Charlie, T-Talk, you're using the next flare.

6628. 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Over.

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1: Okay, that's what I need for now. 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

0: understand main 2 looked good. 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Over.
1: Maintainer Heights, Wisconsin Dispatcher, over.

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1: CP main tenor heights dispatcher, over.
0: Amy, go out, over.
1: Morning, dispatcher. Looks like your track link's gone here at Raymore, over.
0: Yeah, did it go by itself, or did you take care of it there, over?
1: Right before I got here again, over.
0: Right before you got there, all right. I know I-71 was coming up through in the drive. I must have came on right in front of them, and they went through it there. But then I noticed there was a track light behind them. That's why I called. So I don't know if it's water-related or what, here, over.
1: There's been a lot of water tonight, over.
0: What are you telling me? Yeah, it's going to be the same thing tomorrow night and night after, too, over.
1: Is that over?
0: The same thing tomorrow night and night after, the way it sounds, right through the weekend, over. Well, it's gone now. I don't know if you want to take a peek at that after the strain clears you or what, here, over.
1: I'll call the boss and see if he wants us out messing in a storm or something that's not there, over.
0: A great idea. Yep, I assume you're going home. But let me know what you're going to do there, please. Next train I have out there is back on the river 2 hours from La Crosse yet. So once this train clears it here, there'll be no traffic. But obviously in a rainstorm, it might not be. I don't want to call any kind of a sand train. I got a track light there, you know what I mean? That's the only reason I called you out here, over.
1: Yep, nope, I completely understand, over.
0: But that's a dollar, that's a call. So yeah, talk to your boss there, see if they want you to chase some ghost tonight or what, over.
1: And you said, when do you have your next sand train, over?
0: I have no idea. They call them at random times. If it could be, they might call one at 4:05 in the morning. I have no idea where I call these trains. As far as empty sets go, I don't see anything on the river or on Glenwood coming right now at this time, over.
1: Copy that. At this time, you do not know of one coming for the evening, over.
0: Unless they want to set something in order to build one, loaded set to get out of there. That's what I can think of right now, but again, I do not know, over.
1: Copy that. Yep. That's information, over.
0: Thank you. So let me know what you're going to do there, please, over.
1: Yep, no problem. I'll call you back in a little bit.
2: Go home early, it's Friday, over. Alright, sweet. I just lined up that way because that's what Dan screamed at me to do.

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Sorry, over. Here we go. Let me know if you need anything from me. You want me to get you the light at West Y? I can still get you the light at West Y. Over. All right. As long as I didn't add any too many more minutes to your Friday, I'm good with it. There. All right. I'll hear about it then. I got it. Here we go. That's it.

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1: Heights, dispatcher.
0: Eagle Echo.
1: Boss said we're good to go over.
0: Is that Noel, direct over?
1: Couldn't hear you over the rain, over.
0: Heading home, over?
1: That's correct, we're getting ready to head home, over.
0: Alright, real good, thank you. I'll give someone a call later on tonight. If it comes back on, I'll just need to call about the morning there, since there doesn't even on duty yet. I'll just, if it comes back on, I will, like I said, I'll have, I'll just call it in the morning there, over.
1: Okay, yep, whatever you need to do, over.
0: Unless they call a sand train, I'm not going to call it in all that. I'll call it in for the morning, but unless they call a sand train, it's got to go in there. I'll call immediately, but if not, I'll just keep back to the morning, over.
1: Not going to matter either way to me, over.
0: Well, it'd be better to do the deal. I would get some sleep, but yeah. Well, if I need to call you, I will, over.
1: I'm just saying I'll be off on hours either way, over.
0: Oh, okay. Well, have a good day, out.
1: You as well. Please maintain yourself.

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0: The flash flood warning in effect now from milepost 256-256 to milepost 288-288. Timetable, page 48. We'll give you all your critical areas. Left side, one halfway down. Looks like you've got six critical areas to be prepared to stop for here between milepost 256 and Madera East. The river will take Madera East west of there to let you know what the critical area is over.
1: All right, we got a flash flood warning, milepost 256 to milepost 288. We got six critical areas. Over.
0: Yep, and page 48 will give you all those mileposts. We're going to be prepared to stop for it. It just came out, so get up to timetable, page 48. I believe there's another restriction I'll dig into here, too. I think you got to reduce to 25 if not mistaken. I'll let you know.
1: All right,

CP detected. Miles 269.0, coma 67 degrees. Axle 594, no alarm. Lift 9469, miles 269.0, out.

engaged in Wisconsin's Badger 249. Oh, on the KCS 486 West. Alright, everything you need to know there, right on, like I said, page 48, for a quarter way down, I'll tell you everything about the flash floods there, both severe weather critical areas, LSDs you need to be at, so all that.

0: on our TC Dev 13, however.
1: Your pass 266.910. Fantastic. All right, real good. Now the river that you got more for you. All the way up to milepost 288. 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

0: What was that there? Chase, you have 4-6 left over.
1: 93-57, approach of Monroe, no restrictions on.
0: Yeah, go ahead and talk to Ruben. That'd be great there. Thanks, guys. So I'm sorry for all the delays here tonight. One of the reasons found Duke, one of the guys down there, so I'm guessing like Pitt City or Weaver there. We kind of need to do that walk there, so have a good night, though.
2: I talked to you guys on a few CNRTC S13. I'm out.

0: JC Wisconsin Badger, CB 9357 East, over.
1: CB 9357 East, over.
0: A couple hours ago, 249 reported that they made contact with a tree about milepost 221.5. 221.5 is they took care of most of it. They're just a heads up for you. There might be some debris there. 221.5, over.
1: All right, 221.5, possible debris. Do you need us to slow down through there or just keep cruising through? Over.
0: Oh, let's just slow down a little bit, get some eyes on it here, just make sure it something didn't fall back over the track, I guess, when they went through there. Just slow it out a little bit there, get some eyes on it, and see how it looks through.
1: Slow down and put some eyes on it at that location, over.
0: Yeah, if it looks good, get her going again there.

0: factor. Mile 2, 3, 5.4, coma 6, 5 degrees. Axles 5, 3, 2. No alarms. Length 8, 5, 4, 0. Mile 2, 3, 5.4 out.
1: 293.57 east over detector 235.4. No defects. 246.

Intercept lacrosse going. Intercept D19, over. Train length, are you guys actually 1,800 feet? Is that about accurate? Over. Okay, and plan on just taking it into 114. You can tie it down there. Over.

0: 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Got a weather warning on the Aurora sub. Milepost 285.5, milepost 293. Again, the Aurora sub, milepost 285.5, milepost 293 for flash flooding. General broadcast, cross dispatcher, got a weather warning, Aurora sub, milepost 285.5, 285.5, 2 milepost Aurora sub. I'll send you a message via the PTC message system or notify you individually. That's all.
1: All switches normal through CN 5434 Canadian National 5434 reporting clear of track authority number 2190-2190 at 242, not 242. AVR, Alpha Victor Romeo, is that correct, sir?

the lady who moved the car over.

Yeah, I put a block on remind you. I'll let the transfer when I get there. I'll put a bulletin up on it. I'll get someone. Engineer's going to be coming on to inspect the flash plug where he's back at Sparta that just came up. So I'll just remind the train. There'll be one more train that's over at the corner before daylight, so I'll tell that 448 about it. And I'll call it in here at 5 in the morning and someone can order some out of the way there. But if she has to go by their tracks, she's there now. Get there, I guess.

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1: Hey, good morning. 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And again, it didn't look like it was a critical weather area within there. 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

Okay, so about 5:36 there. Alright, Duke Blackbird 536, I'll let everybody know.

KC detector. Mile 220.0,66 degrees. 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Length 8 5 8 6. 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

Case River, Madero. Over. 2224, all clear of the cross sighting. Everything is line and lock back. Normal sign sighting, sighting's clear, and it looks like just in time for the rain to stop out there. Right, have a good night, Spencer.

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1: Go ahead.
0: Give you a heads up. Right up the time you're pulling in there, I'll have a crew getting on a stack train, untying it on 112. Just keep an eye out. Over. Yeah, that's all. 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

0: 4588. 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Over. No. That signal should be coming in at 40 seconds. 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
1: KC River, Madero.
0: Should give it lights the rest of the way, just a normal 315 outbound, swap and go. Give me a call at 3001, I'll flag you by. 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

0: All right, Mr. Fagan, where are you? I'll look across. 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There's rectum. And what limits are you looking for? No on both switches, though.
1: That's correct.
0: How much time are you looking for?

0: 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Foreman Robert Fahan at La Crosse. Track time granted on siding between West Y, switch no, and Grand Crossing, switch no, until 0700-0700, dispatcher MWF, maintenance of way friendly, over.
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0: Time 605, defend. Okay, 322-0322-MWF.
1: Track time 605, granted at 0322-0322-MWF.
0: I'll correct, over.
1: Could I also get some of my hand operator? Over.
0: Permission to hand operate all switch with the limits of track time 605.
1: Perfect. Thank you much.
0: That's okay.

Lacrosse, radio over.

There was a sound job earlier, but I think they went DOL at 3 o'clock. Over. Okay. I got signals requested through Grand. You're coming off the ice house, correct? Over. Okay. But your signals, when they come in, you can knock them down over your radio. I'll have a flash flood. I'll push it to the message system. But just be watching for it. You'll need to acknowledge it, over.

Grand Theft 4588, you got the signal in sight, TP 3001. Over. All right, BNSF 4588 at CP 3001 after stopping. You have authority to pass the signal plane stop indication main 2 to main 2 eastbound. Over. That's all correct, over.

0: get to the Scott Plains Tank Inspector going down to Sparta, over.
1: Yeah, from the front door.
0: Hey, kids, how you doing there tonight, over?
1: I'm doing good, Doc.
0: Weaver's not an issue there. Whatever you want to do it, just go ahead and put your EIC request direct over.

0: he ain't going to be on a leader for 25, 30 minutes. He won't be on the River Junction for over an hour. I don't think he's that long in the River Junction. I don't have an area, correct, over. I just expect that going west here is fine. And I suppose you should try to talk to your boss, because if this thing says it expires at 6:30, I don't know if he wants you to go over this thing a bunch of times or what here, but I want to make sure that one inspection is going to okay to see that track speeder or not, over.
1: Okay, yeah, it's going to be nice.
0: Stuck on your way out of Conical, that's on the side of you, I guess, after we deem it's

get on a TCF 13. Over. KDN 48, over. I have all switches normal to the rear, KDN 8948, Canadian National 8948, reporting clear of track authority number 2192-2192 at 355, not 355, AVR, Alpha Victor Romeo, is that all correct, sir?

Hey, all correct on RAP. You guys have a good rest of your day. Over. Thanks, guys. CNRTC does 13. I'm out.

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right, 5443, what was the second one you said it was? Units and

breaker needs replaced. It's in the middle position currently because all the way on it'll trip and go off. Anything else? Copy that. TV Tango Delta for the initials. Captain Mechanical out.

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Franklin jumping out of the office. He's still at Fort West. I don't think the fact that I'm at Fort West is some kind of funny nerd. Franklin jumping out of the office.

NSF across, NSF 7627, over. Bring it to a stop somewhere in there, preferably somewhere you can get a 6.6, and then I've got a car and axle information whenever you're ready, over.

Okay, car number's ECUX844586. I showed it as line 117. And it's a warm bearing, axle L, left hand side 486.

Yeah, that's correct. And then the detector desk should be calling you here any second. Over.

Cross calling 6024 West. Over. Yeah, when you go by Lytle, take a look, and I'm probably going to have an eastbound and need to set one out here in just a little bit. See if there's room at either one of those Lytle tracks. Over.

Okay, 289.8. Air is recovering. 7198 and 4588. Everybody copy that? Over. Yeah, westbound our main one that went to emergency, 289.8. Over. That's great. Are you guys, are y'all the 4588 or the 7198? Okay, 7198, are you all by that train in emergency already? Over. Okay, understood. All right, thanks. Dispatch out. Three, that's a cross, that's from the cross radio. Over. Yeah, 6024, go ahead, over. Off main one. Okay, thanks for the info. Plan on, well, probably meeting a couple there at 3154, over.

have a level 1 warm journal alarm on your train that needs to be inspected. It's going to be the left side of the train, axle 486. That's left 486. The car number is an ECUX844586. That's ECUX844586. And it's the L1 bearing on that car that's alarming. We're requesting that you inspect that bearing, 12 ahead and 12 behind. And if you don't find any heat or defects on the bearings, we need to verify the brakes are set and releasing properly on that car, that the handbrake is also fully released, and that the retainer valve is in the correct position. Over.

0: Yes, that is correct. Do you have a temperature gun over? Okay. I'll need the temp off that bearing and then a couple around it to, for comparison. But when you're ready, tow me up on 5 and we'll see what we have to do with it there. Detector desk.
1: Signal would like to know what colors you had on that signal. Went from what to what over? So it was green to red then over?

407, good TGVO, Sochi Woods, Ukraine. See you for any updates. Waiting for one northbound, the signal indication off Marsh 9, over. That is correct, or TCL.

CKC River Dispatch. 448 KCSM 4650. A kind of flash flood is east, basically. Given the timetable, there's no weather critical areas on my side there, but when you get over to Wisconsin, you may have one right at the end. But flash floods basically from 293 to 256. But, when you guys get over on his side, talk to him about it. Correct. Here we go. Thank you.

ASF across. Backlights now, probably water or a lightning strike would be my guess. Yeah, once you get down there, you got signal sight, give me a call, give the chief West flag. If it is a lightning strike, it should reset. If you got a signal when you get down there, you're good to take it over.

Sierra GC-13, hold over. All right, copy that. Lights at Hilliard for you guys, and have a safe rest of your trip, over. Thanks, guys. Sierra GC-13, hold up.

knock this signal request down. You guys still looking at all right there, Winona? Over.

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Copy, this is 7424. Track indication still in there. So, 7424 at 100 Junction after stopping. We have authority pass signal explain stop indication. Main one to main track eastbound. That's all correct. Let me know if you see anything in there.

All right, 7627, need any additional authority to accomplish 6.6. Over. Okay, we're going to set 7627. You do have permission to make a 6.6, main 2 between 3154 and East Winona.

And that's 12 RTC Umbro. And 2304, over.

S6530, that'll be that one for you. We can buy your CDU for any changes. Over. Alright, roger that. Signal location up towards the north there, waiting on one south. Over. Okay, you see in this 12-0.

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1: Orbin Reuter, Dust 13, over.
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1: I've inspected the Valley Sub, milepost 1818 to milepost 330 for flash flood. Didn't find anything out here good for maximum operating speed, over.
0: Alright, copy that. Flash flood between milepost 18 MP18 and milepost 30 MP30 on the Valley Sub. Good for track speed. Thank you very much. Have a good rest of your day. Over.
1: And 0284.2
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Over.

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House found no defects. 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

成長は。All right, cool. I used to call that tower. Super cool. No, good. No issues yet there. Pretty good restrictions on it. Okay, sorry. I really good there. I talked to whatever guy who put up on siding there. They're at Conoco. Like I said, he's called that down hours. He's about 35 minutes of an air. He's super taking. Okay, appreciate it. Yeah, before there, make sure you give me a call to put up that restriction. Hold on.

76-27, go ahead. Okay, 6.6 complete, still waiting on the tech test. All right, yeah, let me know what they tell you once you talk to them. Okay, copy that.

0: 7424. 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Gotcha.
1: Liberty Street sighting.

NSF La Crosse, NSF 7372, coming over. Yeah, you got the signal in sight there, Winona Junction.

0: KRTC Dove 13, however. Okay, but you guys already went through the next sector and you were all good, over.
1: That's correct, over.
0: Alright, you guys are okay to the next sector, over.
1: Alright, I'll get the
0: procedure, no problem, CNRTC desk 13, up out.
2: 27, over.

Yeah, I got most of that. The detector was walking on you pretty bad there. I did hear that you said the handbrake was set. I did not get the temperatures on the bearings, though. Would you give me that there?

Okay, and 150 is going to be that very first axle, so the alarming axle of L1. And then, but the handbrake was also applied there on it? I mean, was it like partially applied or like full handbrake? All right. Well, that probably had something contributing to it, but being that we have the 150 degrees on that axle, which is not way out of line with the rest, but it is a key train, and this is a halo hazmat. They call it an alarm since it's got hazmat in the vicinity of the car. So we're going to have to play it safe and set this car out here. Being at the 150, it's a 30 mph restriction unless we are on a bridge or alongside a waterway or any significant structure. We got to take it down to 10 mph. Over.

Yeah, we are going to have to set it out, and I just want to confirm it's the ECUX844586. Is that right, over? All right, well, I do appreciate your help. I'll get with the dispatcher and let them know that I'm releasing you from the desk here, 7627. Have a good day there. Take the desk out.

0: Scott Spatches on a Materia Radio Silva. It's Northern. Sector from 254 to Madera East. Good for maximum authorized speed, even though this expires at 6:30 a.m. We're going to go ahead and show maximum authorized speed that inspected correctly. Sounds good. Thank you. And I don't know if you can go any farther west than that, but it goes between the 8th on my side. What's Madera East? 78 or what is it?
1: First train you're going to see, that northbounder 261, they're just leaving Edmore now. I would say probably 3 hours to Gainesville.

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I don't think that we're going to call the outbound for that 261 just quite yet. I think they'll run through Marquette, and we'll end up chasing it down at some point north of

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Yeah, I can write them just to Harper's, just to get them going, and then I'll check in with you, see where you're at. There you go.

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Okay. BNSF 7372 at Winona Junction, after stopping, give authority pass, signal plane stop indication. Main 2 to main track, he's gone over.

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across call 5428 East Hill. Beach Fall all the way down to Winona Junction. I'll have to flag you by. Over.

0: 546, go ahead. I'll get your signal as soon as I can. It'll be a minute because I got flash flood inspections going on just east of Grav. Over.
1: All right, we will hold on to the light or stand clear on two.
0: No, you can pull on down. I got to get you out of there. I got one waiting to come in. Over.
1: Copy. Okay.

All right, BNSF. 7424 at CP3001. After stopping, give us a pass, signal plane, stop and negation. Main 2 be found. That's all correct, over.

0: or TC-13, over. Yep, okay, to the next sector, over. No problem, you guys have a good one. CNR TC-13, over.
1: UP detector, milepost 168.2.

across dispatch, beam us up 7372. Over. Yeah, do you know, have any idea if your van is going to meet you back there at La Crosse? Okay. It'll be 6 outbounds on at 610. They're going to have to do the work. I'll need you to take that van out east and protect another one. Over.

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1: 5428, go ahead, over. St. Paul, I see you. I'll get you signal as soon as I can. Over.

0: 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You have authority pass signal, explain stop indication, main track 2 to main track eastbound, over.
1: CC 3818, north of. You guys are good for notch 8 as well, but you will meet 2 at the in total. It'll be 3, over. Yeah, roger. Alright, thanks, see you this follow-up.

0: program that you received. 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
1: All right, guys, we'll get the phone contact.

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1: Alright, well, I have to call you back. Better weather last night, plus just you now have anywhere to put you. I got three southbounders, so I get three here, southbounders every other side, so.
0: On the ground, or?
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1: All right, copy that. We'll release it here in just a minute after I get with everyone on the phone.

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1: Jacob Peel's running track there. He's got bluff to 125 currently. Okay. All right, copy that. Got EIC or needed voice.
0: Pull all the way down to Winona Junction. Call me if you got the signal sight on. Thank you, bye.

Okay. Give me a message. How long do you think before you get up to 293 and set off? Okay, thank you. Gotcha. 4001, it's July 2, 2026, to Foreman Grant Olson at milepost 125 and V-125. 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Line numbers 4, 12, 17. 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

Skyhorn 4001, 4001, total length 3, line numbers 412 and 17, OK 602, 0602, KDK.

0: Tom, just so you're aware, too, I do have a northbounder there. 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
1: Go ahead, dispatch.
0: Yeah, guys, I got signals requested for you. I got an outbound crew coming out to ride out to the Goose. So once they're on the train, you get signals, you can blast off over. Gotcha. 8004, go ahead over.

All right, BNSF 8004 at Winona Junction, after stopping, you have authority to pass signal plane stop indication. Main 2 to main track, East Donovan.

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0: to the line 158, over. Can I have that car number again, please? Alright, CNPX3564, line 158. I'll let point over. I appreciate it. I'll pass it along, over.
1: Cross call to 8546. Yeah, signals requested at the Grand Crossing for you. Should be, you can take them whenever you get them up.

0: CP detector. Mile 254 point 0 coma number 2 main 64 degrees. Axle 560 no alarm. Link 12784 mile 254 point 0 out.
1: CTSM 4650 east, no detect, 254.0 track 2, 448 out.

0: breakfast after 43 hours.
1: 546, coming over.
0: All I heard was static there. One more time, who's calling over? Go ahead, over.
1: Can, will you acknowledge there's a flash flood 5590? Should be on the PTC message.
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0: 3 is okay at 628. 0628, our PMS, over.
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0: ETS 13, I'm gonna...
1: You're not blessed with time there.
0: 5487, over. They are Mr. Bigfoot right now, over. I guess they're just going to hold on to one of the sand cars.

0: That's all correct. Drilled the dirt, no gas. 40-40 on that 14th, I'll just get up.
1: M-4650 East, no. Approaching Tunnel City, no further restrictions. 4-48
0: out. Starting back 40-14, then you're in position.

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1: Hey,
0: you know about those flash flood warnings? 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

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They extended it till 9:30. 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

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They're 293 to 288 over. I appreciate it. That's it.

Send us 12 RTC on what? Little... 3138 South, over.

8004 East Silver. Tie down Shams, please, over. It's up across 5428, all red, CP3001, over. After stopping the SF 5428 to CP3001, you have authority to pass similar displaying stop indication, main 2 to main 2, over.

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0: PKC detector. Mile 2, 3, 5.4, 6.4 degrees. Axles 5, 6, 0. No alarms. Length 1, 2, 6, 8, 0. Mile 2, 3, 5.4 out.
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0: Four Malone, 448 eastbound. 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Badger East, over.
1: Hey, appreciate that roll by, guys. 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
0: You as well, 2KC, Four Malone, out.

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1: I am, if you need to get out in front of them. 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Over. CN3057, do me a favor, let me know when you come to a stop there at the north end. I'm going to have to make an opposing move, get these guys out. I can't do that until you guys stop, though. So let me know when you get stopped at the north end, though. Okay. Well, if you tell me. If we're good to keep everything as is, and then you're able to make this move once they get in the clear, then let's just do that. Yeah, I mean, it is what it is. All right, that's fine. Disregard. We'll stick with the same game plan and get all of those guys when you get a little bit closer.

0: TSM 4650 East, approaching Camp Douglas. 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
1: I'm lost, correct?
2: Well, the settlement, let's check normal. 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

CBK 3 River Dispatch, Madera West Tower, over. Foreman, who, over? Okay, good morning, over.

you can't keep it for a couple hours, but do what you can to try to get in the clear here probably the next hour or so. Over. Actually, communicate with I-72. If they're okay with it, then that's fine, but if they need to sign to do their work, you can't keep it for 2 hours, so...

Oh, he put it on me, huh? All right, copy that. Yeah, just talk to I-72. They may be able to work with you there and let you get done. But just keep me updated, please. Okay, that's right.

KP detector. 5, 2, 0, 0, and 6, 6 degrees. 5, 6, 0, 0, 1, 1, 1, 2, 7, 2, 5, 5, 6, 6, 0, 0, 0, 0, 0, 0, 0, 0, 0, 0, 0, 0, 0, 0, 0, 0, 0, 0, 0, 0, 0, 0, 0, 0, 0, 0, 0, 0, 0, 0, 0, 0, 0, 0, 0, 0, 0, 0, 0, 0, 0, 0, 0, 0, 0, 0, 0, 0, 0, 0, 0, 0, 0, 0, 0, 0, 0, 0, 0, 0, 0, 0, 0, 0, 0, 0, 0, 0, 0, 0, 0, 0, 0, 0, 0, 0, 0, 0, 0, 0, 0, 0, 0, 0, 0, 0, 0, 0, 0, 0, 0, 0, 0, 0, 0, 0, 0, 0, 0, 0, 0, 0, 0, 0, 0, 0, 0

PKC, Wisconsin Dispatcher, New Lisbon Radio. Whatever. Alright, tree at 221.5, all cleaned up with her. Thanks, CPKC, Wisconsin Dispatcher. Whatever.

0: Another tree, smaller than the last one, 218.5, over.
1: Tesla crossover.
0: Camerino, you still got your chainsaw fired up, over.
2: Yeah, it's too hot. Alright, 325.
0: Alright, thank you, Spectro.
1: After stopping me, this is 7627 at P3001. This is already the passive on the swing. Stop syndication. Main 2 to main 2, over.

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I got to flag you there at Winona Junction, but if you don't feel comfortable, we'll just have the outbound, or excuse me, the releasers come out there.

Okay, so we're dispatching with Area West, however. Me too, over.

Okay, we got Charles. Good morning. We got you set up PTC with the CP2224. Over. TGBL 25-5753 with Nona LaCrosse Road. Switch TGBL. Today 7202. Good TGBL. No changes for you. Over. They said they needed a couple of hours. I told them to talk with you guys and some about panels. Over.

They have to give it up because of the way you enter in the track. CBKC Ribbon Dispatcher to Foreman Fan, over. You guys can give up your track of time on the siding for about 10 minutes and get I-72 out, over.

Okay, so you give it up now. You'll call me back again when you need it again. All right. All right, copy that. I-72, once they release, I'll talk to you. That's right.

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So be tracking number 2434-2434.

0: Yes, sir, dispatch with Air West Tower, over. Fan, go ahead, over.
1: Only doing 135. All right, just let me know when you guys are all finished and ready to head east, over.

4FA and not protected anyone within limits of traffic time 605, 695, sighting. West Wide, no. Grand Crossing, no. We can show that release at 741, not 741, CGW. Over.

4 Faye and not protected anyone within limits of traffic time 605-695 sighting. West Wide, no. Grand Crossing, no. We can show that release at 741, not 741, CGW. Over.

That is all correct, though. You're welcome. CBK Sea River to Sanchez, CP 2224, over. Ready to come out. Where are you coming out at there? Over.

All right, copy that. CP 2224. At the short line switch west, WSTY has started to open up into the siding. Between West White Grand Crossing, absolute block protection is provided. Over. That is all correct. Over.

Okay. Copy that, over. No, 15, just signal indication, over. CBKC, River Dispatch, out.

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1: Over.

0: RTCC and 3199. We'll get a minute. There's a set of empties at Ladies' Smith. I'm trying to get an idea of train meet. How long are you ready to go?
1: Copy that, 6224 all west of the Black River Drawbridge. It switches on the siding at La Crosse Line Lock. Check for siding. Siding clear.
0: Oh, okay, so 55 hour 15. Per hour ton. Okay. All right, that's what I think.
1: All right, understood. Thank you. River Dispatch, Mississippi.
0: Crest Southwest 163-163. White House said main block protection has been established. So.
1: All right, when you close, I'll get I-72 through and then go from there. Over.
0: Repeat, give me a call when you're on the pole, please.
1: Yes, you can. Over. Thank you, dispatcher.

6984 East, over.

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0: me the Diamond 2, correct? Over. Okay, I'll get the request in for you. Over.
1: Okay.
0: And it's 102, correct?
1: Yeah.

Lansing 5416, still with me, over. Okay, sorry about that. I had to reboot the whole computer. 6569, we talked about. All right, 2539, sit down to your CDU. 39 Marshfield, control side and north on signal indication. Take a look, let me know when you get that. And 2539, over. All right, signal location, over. That's 13 home at RTCC and 5487, over. All right, how many lights do you think you're going to need here at the north end? All right. CN 5487, 39 your CDU, 39 or Spruce Main between South Murray, North Ladysmith, head south on signal on occasion, looking for 2540, 2540. Move between South Murray, North Ladysmith, Superior sub-main. Blocks of protection has been established. Over. C-5487, I'll correct on the repeat. How much can we fit in that pass? Over.

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2: Yeah, Dispatcher, I got a request in for a warrant, 195, 196. Just wondering what it's looking like to get out there, over.
1: Yeah, I have one coming in 12 tuning here. They're about ready to release. Give me a minute here.

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Bailey 903 after stopping. 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

ETS out, Grant Olson, over. Grant, this 261 should be lifted apart, Marquette here, sometime next 15 minutes or so, so I'm going to need that warrant back here, no later than 9, over.

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Madeira West Tower, over. Hey, CP 2224 reports all switches used on idle line lock check for main line movement. Signal indication, over. Okay, copy that. Thank you. CP Casey River Dispatcher.

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Center 43, if you want 8-1-9, over. You ready for more attack already here, over? Okay, please give me a minute here. You can see what's done for the dispatcher for this radio.

Okay, that's for field readings.

case of a mismatch for a little. Mississippi is open, over. Okay, copy that. Central.

Bay now, and Reach Field next. Got a northbound coming up, we'll wait for them. And then we'll head south, over. That's right, over.

KPKC River Dispatcher, day 20. CP 8144 East, over. Yeah, I'm told your work is at 306 today. Set out and pick up at 306. I got your line into the connection. Just let me change your route when I can. Let me know when the engineer on the CP 8144 East.

Cape River Dispatch, J-20 recrew, over. Alright, the work is at 306. Where can you change crews with them at between Goodview and Winona Dale? They're not going to go in the connection, they're going to go straight down the main, over.

0: City Shore, Foreman Palencia, you talked to I-72, and you are occupying La Crescent Yard. Okay, let me know when you're all clear, La Crescent Yard, please, over.
1: 342, over. Okay, there you are. I had to reset the radio, so I want to make sure you can hear me okay. Over. Yeah, they had to reset it, so, okay, good to go, thanks.

All right, it is back now. They're pushing it through. Okay. Signal location. And 5424, new identifier. Going to need the whole thing. This will be track authority number.

0: 5416, locked and clear at all and clear to the Spirit of Main, all switches normal. Okay, all correct, southbound out of Lublin. Station northbound at Atwood, 30 minutes northbound, should be going by at that time, we'll clock that along.
1: Another 4 minute late duty. Until this time I gave him.

0: The 284. Over. Axles, no alarm. 30 next detector. Thanks. You'll see one at Atwood. They're south Bluebone. Over. Thanks. That's 13. I'm on our TC. Out.
1: 88. At the west WST, yard with Wabasha. Has authority to open up into the main track. Authority to proceed west. Signal indication of you about 20 minutes before I can give you a light at Lakeview East Coast. South direct, over. Okay, alright, well then that'll work out then. Thank you, Patrick.

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Go ahead, over.

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Over.

In a small home on a Fleming, over. Can we clear off, over? Alright, that's all for a minute.

Okay, for the box 2, I need a direction on your identifier showing you the CN 3199 East. If you could just repeat that, over. Three THRE boxes marked 101E22W8EHHT is okay 907-0907-DJR. CN 3199, all correct down on the repeat. What time you want the crew 4 over?

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All right, you got it. 11:30. 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Over. Thanks. S13, home and RTCO. CNS-12, hold on over. IC-3108, over. Morning 6702, that's good TGVO to use, over.

Copy that, straight to airport, over. Yeah, whenever you're ready for that, over.

Jacksonville 25-5829, Riverside Beach Club TGL to DJ 2001. TGBL, no changes from where you stand on the TV. Foreman Witt, over. Yeah, I got the Black River calling me. Where you at, over? East of the Black River, okay, to open the Black River for boat traffic. Okay, thank you, over. Foreman Witt, you have authority for through Grand Crossing. Block is applied. 919, not 919. CGW, over. All correct, over. You're welcome. CGKC, River Dispatcher out.

Okay, copy that. I'm going to hold you there for a little bit. They got some weather-related issues up here at 291 at the moment. Over.

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1: From the window, I'll clear Grand Cross and move a block at 935.
0: All correct, though.

0: CNS 13, Home and RTC, over. Yeah, roger that. Okay. I got the 411 and one there at Spencer.
1: Yes, hello.
2: Can I just talk to you?
1: That is correct. It's a flash flood warning. We're moving that block of flash flood warning between Dunham and Junction West. Thank you. Welcome. Thank you.

Copy that. Next word, David Jackson. Oh, okay, you're on the case now.

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PDU, Brandon, and change the service.

0: All right, signal indication off the ladder at Taylor. Once accepting the signal permission, change directions in the plan at Taylor. And then back in 54 of them. Yeah, I'll talk to 12 here in just a sec, see if we can get you that also.
1: Okay,
0: so we're
1: back on the one on the tower, over.
0: Yeah. Yeah, let me, that's actually his, so I'll have to have him talk to you there, over. Okay, that's good, I'll leave him.

0: yeah. Yeah, let me, that's actually his, so I'll have to have him talk to you there.
1: Intercept for crossover.

12, hold it over. Thanks, that's 12, hold it up.

stuff across 3846 east, over. Southbound's going to swap with you at Shams. I got a van ordered for you to go to relieve a Q train. I'll give you that information when you're in your van or later here, over. That's correct. They're just east of DeSoto, but we'll talk more here in a little while.

Ottawa, intercept 47 to 3 north, working a straight up. Never stop. 4007, 2007, July 2nd, 2026. To the Phoenix, at 47, 3, 4, 7, 5, 3, north, and RTA, at mile post 129, 129. Line 1, track 1, 4005, 4005 is board, line 2. See from mile post 115, 115, mark it up, keep it up on main track. 4007, 2 lines 1 and 2, RPM open.

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1: All great, guys, appreciate it. Talk to you here in a bit. Flight 30 at 145, 145.

0: Okay, I do not show you departing.
1: You want me to depart you and then put your train in on 8080 and point over? Yep, the cars don't even show on that YT track, just so you know, so they don't show on your train. They're still showing on the tracks in the yard, over.
2: Over. UKC River Dispatcher, Foreman Palenti, over. Got a J-20 10 minutes out coming down to work there in La Crescent, over.

All right. I'll have him contact you. I-72, you on the channel, over? J-20 en route, about 10 minutes out, over. No, it hasn't changed a couple times here. It just says, set out the 4617s, at an 0326 is a YRJ03. Over.

0: Who? Over. All right, let me check. Over.
1: Yes, 3937, nope.

0: Get you in there for the case, that's 37 Alpha.
1: Yeah, Krieger said they can set out to the old siding, over.
0: I'll give it to the director and see how they want to play it. There is a 5-7 call for 10-15 out of Marquette, but I guess I don't. Do they say where y'all are dumping at there?
1: Okay, you up? Let me take the river dispatcher out.
0: Yeah, that's what I was worried about was that. Okay, well, I don't know why they called this thing, but we'll probably see what it looks like after 577. I would think with that being the case, we'll talk at 261 over.
1: Heard a train mass, okay to sit down on the old siding instead of River Junction 3 over.
2: CNS 12, Holman over.
1: So when you go in there, talk to I-72, there's a rail train in the yard and Puerto Palente. Over.
2: CNS 12, Holman, SR, over.

stopping Minnesota 5984, CP 3001. I'm starting the best one, the swing stop indication, main 2 to main 2, over. That is correct.

we have a main in the airport first. Sorry, catch it.

13 RTC, over. DM-3199, no longer joint with Wahlberger between City Point, milepost 100-100. He did release, over.

Waterbury you want to give to? 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Swim off plus 163, 163, and East DAST Waterbury, switch no. 10-12, 1012, DJR, over.

0: Yeah, we're just coming in the 3 tracks.
1: Okay.

0: Keith, mechanical engine room.
1: CN 3199, no longer tied with A. Fryberg, but two mouth post to 127, 127 in City Point. You did release, over. On the repeat, CN 3199, no longer joke with Fryberg, 127 to City Point. It's all correct, over.
2: Hey, all correct.
1: Thank you. We'll talk to you when you get into Rapids. This is 13, home at RTCS.

any further questions from Mayor Bichardo. 867, go whatever. 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

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Is that how you want it to read, or do you want it to read 188.5 to 178 over? Of course. Ian, do you want the joint on there now, or are you guys getting over to Baraboo and then we're changing it up? Got that. 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

0: joint 185 to 183. But they've got to come out west of Baraboo, correct? Or
1: ground signals north.
0: Trying to be difficult, but do you need the joint to come out of Baraboo? Are you wanting a 178 to 183, or I just want to make sure that we don't have to change you up again, so we can get them Baraboo west towards Rock Springs. Is that the plan with them, over?

All right, so your warrant is going to be 188.5 to 183 then. Is that correct, Manover?

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0: The NSF lacrosse, over. Okay, once that one cleared you, ahead of you, we'll see about getting you going, over.
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All great, guys. Appreciate it. Just give me a shout with the complete file. Whatever, Cheryl, I'll hold you up there. It doesn't sound like she's going to be taking me straight on, but if she does, that'd be great. Talk to you. Ethan, you want to go ahead and copy now there at 137.

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Mark it up. And Alpha 137-137, mark it up, main track. 4009, one line 4, mark it up.

0: 29, 194, okay, 1029, 1029, RPM. We're probably looking at around 12 o'clock on the back. I caught 12:15. I'm a little overzealous there. I'm probably about 12:15 on the back.
1: Waiting for maintenance, but should be holding at 3154 for a while.

Quinn, go ahead. Block is applied, we'll just call it 1030. 1030 RPM. Sorry, that's off there. Sorry about that.

13RTC, S774C and 3057. All right, split crew, 1020, 1055. There'll be cabin 2JO, recrew you right there, over.

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13, Home Butter TC. One thing, go ahead, over. 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

0: Valley, Ethan Zimmerman. Hey, what time did I tell you? 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Probably a good bet, maybe a little bit before that. 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That would be perfect.
1: You came through this faster, but there, West Tower, over. J20 over.

0: Okay, gonna show back out on the main line now. The River Junction proper to head to La Crosse. And a 34 backup move on the main line between River Junction proper and River Junction west. Over. Correct, over. Thank you. City Casey River Dispatch route.
1: Up across, but it says 6019 east, over. Come on up, get position, watch for lights, over.

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1: 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To VSOR 5906-5906 at Oricon. Four FOUR work between Mouthless 137 ME 137.0 to Mouthless 119.MP 119.2 on main track. 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UAMX 5906 over.

0: Okay, service badge, you form a say in over.
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0: Okay, service badge, you form a say in over.
1: Correct, over.
0: To the Mississippi, over. How long before you close, over? Okay, copy that, over. River Dispatcher, J20, over. Minutes for the Mississippi. When you go into La Crosse, there's some foremans out there working. I can't get a hold of them, but I know Foreman Fan was one of the foremans, over.

Oh, they want you to shove in over? I missed it. Well, I ordered it already, but it's ordered to be there at 11:45. Oh. You're welcome.

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1: 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He will need 168 to 174 back when you get into the airport, over.

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Checkbox 4, FOUR, work between mouthfuls 143, MP 143.0, to mouthfuls 174, MP 174.0 on each track. Checkbox 16, 16 opens in effect, 126554, 1365-64. 8-22-22, a total of 4 FOUR boxes are checked. 101E, 4 FOUR, 16-16-22-12.

Sierra Code number 8784, Reefport Subdivision, to WMX 4178, okay, and 56, 1056 RSTM, October 7th.

view eastbound moving right now. We're open back up here on Main 2, so I'll get you started here shortly.

Cena 12, Valencia, and 3096 North River. Sounds like we'll just go straight into Shawano Junction. Clear over.

Dispatch 43, Hinsley, over. Has that eastbound or one by you, over? He just went through 94, so I doubt it. I guess let me know when he's by you, over.

CM 2304 North, over, good roll by on here at ground 14 77 on 30.

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Four 11, copy. 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
1: 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There should be through there shortly. And then we'll get you going, shoved into the yard, over. Thanks, CPKC, River Dispatcher, out.

CNS 13, Holman RTC, over. CN 5441, Alpha 76, morning. 6778. Good one, no exceptions, over.

0: So V Track Authority number 3031, 3031. Canadian National 5441 5441 East TAST ML plus 163163. Fox 2 TWO proceed from ML plus 163163. 2 West WST Waterbury switch yes on Whitehall submain. Fox 3 THRE clear main track at West WST Waterbury. Box 11, I'm sorry, check box 8. 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Turn authority between Malpost 163-163 and West WST Waterbury switch, yes. Joint with A. Freiberg. That is A. Freiberg between Malpost 135-135. And West WST Waterbury switch yes. Authority is 3 THRE box with mark 2 TWO 3 THRE 8 EHHT.
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3031-3031-3T, Terry Box is Mark 2-2-W-O-3-T-H-R-E-A-D-H-H-T. 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

0: switch his number to the rear, CN3199, 3199 East, Clear Track Authority, 2672, 2672 at 1114, 1114, DJR. Hold on. All correct. You the first thing out, over.
1: CN3001, have authority to pass surveillance warning stop indication, main one to main one, over.
0: Signal indication, all correct, over.

TN. 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

to be a service that Houston Bear was found.

6334, Spring Green. Four FOUR work between Mouthholes 177 MP 177.0 to Mouthholes 206 MP 206.0 on the track. Checkbox 16-16 Fulton's in effect 136.03 1361.03 and 22.22 total of 3 THR easy box or check. Four FOUR 16-16 22.22 over.

0: 7796 Prairie Subdivision to the HLCX 6334. It's okay at 1118-1118 hours PM. That's over.
1: Oh, good deal. Okay. All right, thanks.
0: Over.
2: All right, 30 minutes. All right, take a 447 stop on Mars, and then 336, we should be ready for you after one each way, then over.
3: Yeah, 5441, go ahead of it.

0: All right. What's the bet ordered for, over?
1: Jupiter Snatcher 43, over.
0: All right. I copy. Anything else, over?
1: That, over.

0: All right, I copy that also. Anything else for this?
1: Give a response to 40 trailer.
0: Service out.
1: Z, go ahead, over. Okay, so UP189 East Pass location, line with Alex. Here comes your time, over. Thank you, special.

0: 261, what is your power? Over. Just your power. He gave me the counts, but not the power. Over. Okay. All right, 76 by 40, correct, over? No dimensionals on your train today, over? Okay, you do have a dimensional, W00, over? All right, BNSF 4753, you have authority in the Crescent Yard. After communicating with I-72, the CP-2224, and Foreman Palenti. I was told there's a rail train back in the yard there somewhere also. Over. Palenti. Over. That is correct. Looks like you're probably going to meet Amtrak 8 at River Junction West today.
1: Well, you won't get it. She's mad at me. So, yeah, you can do that. Over.
0: Okay, in the clip on 3. You're going after 261, correct? Over.

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Yeah, I guess I got the lowdown now. I guess after 577 you will leave, over. All right, CBKC River Dispatcher out. CBKC River Dispatcher, Winona Tower, over. I-77, over.

Okay, call me when Amtrak 8 gets by you there. He's coming up to Weaver now. Okay, thanks. Just in case he runs his dash route.

K Service Badger J 20, CP 8144 East, over. Any headroom going to be needed at the east end of La Crosse Shadows?

What was that of? Well, it's supposed to be there at 11:45. It's not 11:45 yet. So if it's not there by noon, give me a call back over. Thank you. Is someone else calling dispatcher? Over. He's on 65. Have you tried 65 yet? Over. Yeah, stand by. CPK 0 dispatch, Father Palenti, over.

0: 467, go ahead, Bert.
1: I think I'm going to use 6266, over.
0: I understand. I mean, track switches are in normal position. And then WMX 4170. Box 4, work between Malphus 173 dots to Rose, Malphus 174 dots to Romney. So the match cleared 1141. 1141 TMS, over.
1: Next set of 12 home and up.
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MP 188.5 on main track. 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

9400, 9 11 46 1146 RPM, is that correct?

Okay, thanks, sir. I think my K-53 is going to be a rock train helping stuff. I don't know. Honestly, at this point, I can't tell you what's going to go. I'm just trying to get trains off the territory. You guys clear, you still making your way in the yard.

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0: whatever, it's still the plan. 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Yeah, once they get in, signification, all correct.
1: I can really just fine. I should be able to get you more checking. Just a second. These guys should be clear enough to warn them. RPM.

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Over.

All right, you should be all set up with PTC with AMCK 170. Over. Okay, you're welcome. Just in case you didn't catch up. Hello, I'm still here.

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CP 6274. At the college, which Winona has authority to open up information.

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1: Yeah, 4441 East, 1155, no restrictions.

CPKC River Dispatcher, Madary West Tower, over. Go ahead, Farman Anderson, over.

Okay, let me know when you're ready for me to line you in, over. Okay, copy that. Amtrak left Winona. That's your house.

What's the time to Winona and how far down are you?

That's 13 Omen RTC. Go ahead, over. CN5416. Lock to the clear, Marshall. The R clear, the Marshall. Controlled sounding, all switches normal, over. Alright, thanks. Talk to you later. That's 13 RTCO.

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1: Hey, wondering if, as long as you don't change in the area, if you can show us the track lights between the dairy east and Bangor west over the track levels.
0: Yep, okay, the shunt between Madeira East and Bangor West, 8 will be out of the depot there at La Crosse in probably about 30 minutes of it.
1: Okay, Roger, I'll be done in 30 minutes. I'll have the radio on me, and if you search getting close prior to me getting older, you'll just let me know. I'm going to have it.
0: All right, sounds good. CPKC, Wisconsin, Dispatch.
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Authority flanked by the Ninas heading northward, over. That's correct, over. Back to our QCL.

Case River Dispatch, Madera West, Carroll. Here for Farmer Anderson, over. Okay, okay, to reverse west wide from Main to the siding. Correct, over. And bye.

Foreman Anderson, West Y is line, main to the siding. Check your route. Over. Copy that. So you can see River Dispatch route. You're welcome.

0: Charles with the Hampton Tower. I don't think I'll need it back. I think Cape 3, I can take up to 133 to wait on this rock train there. I shouldn't need canes anytime at all in the near future. They're coming up to Harper's now.
1: Yeah, they sent me a message this morning. Let me see if I can find it. Here it is. They said they're going to drop Reef at 11, and then they were supposed to leave after that. Let me send them a message here and see if he responds. Can you send it over?

0: dispatch 43, 44 over. Said it doesn't look like they're leaving today. Set down due to the weather. Over.
1: They're talking about possibly one Cape Verde to come up first. I mean, there are only two cars, so let me get back to you guys. I'll still be able to get you out behind Cape 53 if that's the case.

perfect car to stay.

0: Pushes X, College Push, Glide Log, check normal, and out you all west from the day on the deck. Any lights coming down there?
1: That was my plan. Sorry.
0: About an hour, okay. Alright, 1340 is on time, so, yeah, just give me a call when you radio. CKC River Dispatch is on the Madeira West Tower. Over.

How long will it take you to get through there? Inspect the barrier, you have authority to proceed through Grand Crossing, main one, block applied, over. Correct, over.

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Frank the Bear, I'll clear Grand Crossing, moving my block. Thank you. You're welcome. You guys are really special.

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TWO, proceed from Appleton, switch no. 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Main. 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

0: 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Department Palencio.
1: TWO, over.
0: Yeah, thank you, over. City Case River Dispatch, out.
1: That's 3242 to the BLE 903 North, OPA 1233-1233, CAU, over.

KDKC, with Cat's Dispatch, reported to your leader. Alright, Tiana, train down on 2, and I will release TGBL 40-55. I'll wait, over. I will, thanks. You have a good one.

0: All right, 6449, that's what we're going to use. I'm going to change the designation on there when you're ready. Over.
1: All right, Johnson, all done. Shunting, Banger West, Midair East. Over. 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
0: TGBO 6449, currently issued to the C706 8102. We're going to change the designation to 0491-8102. 0491-8102. Okay to 1240-1240 DJR. Hold on.
2: Okay, 171, 14 for the yard. I'll let him know. Who else is calling on us? That's 43, no one else calling on us.
0: All right, that's all correct on the repeat. Good to initialize now. You ready to come out? Over.

0: All right, then what's the plan? Bring it out to Jayco for the recrew, over.
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0: 8 South Jayco, switch no. Seeing 2767, sending down track authority 3260, 3260. Take a look, let me know when you get that, over. See, that's 12 home is DLA 903 north, over.
1: Three, send it to your device, over.

0: Right now, 75 has the 75, so I will give you a call a little bit closer. We'll see if they're done and heading back west. Or gotcha.
1: C-27-67, Authority show move between milepost 7878, milepost 7171, Valley Sub Main, blockade protection has been established, over. Okay, they did come out, alright. Look at that, 12 moving up. C-27-67, all correct, over. Thanks, S-13R2C. I am S-775-6842, Cartier GBO, associated with the train, come by your CD for any changes, 1115 on duty, 1x1, 3923 on the length, over.

Southwest 12, home in IC-3108, over. CNS 13, home in RTC, over. CN-5441, no longer joint with Fry Burbage, Jim, Alpha 135, 135, and West Waterbury switch, yes, he did release, over. C-3108 north, 30 make your shove move between

0: RTCC and 3101, one off the valley, one at Rocky, possibly two heading north. We'll see. We'll get you south after that, 1300 outbound. Over.
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1: 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Track bulletin number N7680, November 7680 is canceled. Dispatcher TMM, over.
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1: That's correct. 1333 was 53 minutes late out of Chicago, over.
2: 53 minutes late. All right. Who do they think they are, huh?
1: Yeah. Well, I mean, you guys have lined it up to be still a perfect meet on double track, over.
2: Roger that. I'll try to keep that in mind. Here we go.
1: Thanks, Spectro.
2: Thank you, Ada.

0: Copy that. Sippy Case, the river's back on.
1: Okay, trim, that's K53. Krieger said add those two cars to the cars in 7, correct?

0: KC River Dispatch, or BNSF 4753 West Coast. You guys run down that flow yet, okay? Are you guys running on a heat flow?
1: NSF for crossover.
0: All right, let me know what it says. He's going to be riding on a heat flow. But I got Amtrak, he's about, a little less than 30 minutes from Minnesota City. I don't think you'll be able to make it. Over.
1: 4-4-1-135, clearing the water. That's correct. If you would tie down to depot, please. Over.

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0: CC detector. Mile 269.0, coma 70 degrees. Axle 48, no alarm. Link 978, mile 269.0, out.
1: Aircraft 80, no defect, 269.0, approaching 94, 10, 201.9.

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1: Yeah, 5441 releasing, 3031, 3031, clear, Waterbury sightings, which is important.
0: Alright, in the clear in the Waterbury sighting, switch is normal. CN 5441 5441 East clear track authority 3031 3031 at 12 56 1256 DJR. Over.
1: Okay, CNS 5441 5441 East is releasing 3031 3031 1256 1256 DJR, switch is normal. As usual, that light drop down on suspect Maryland there, just a little bit closer to that.
0: CN 5441, all correct on the repeat. How far this time? Over. All right, but it still dropped. All right, I'll get it reported. Like I said, I'm going to do it every single day. Over.
1: Did that empty leave yet or no?
0: Yeah, they're just dropping the light at Hilliard right now. And they haven't left, but they're just pulling into Rapids now. Over. Thanks, that's 13RTC. All right, signal south here in Appleton, over.
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0: 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I'll be closing shortly. 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
0: Okay, I'll talk to you once 577 comes in. So you're going to try to make that move between 577 and K53 over? Okay, well, you have authority behind 577. I'll just tell K53 to talk to you when they get ready, when they call for authority.
1: Right. Yeah,
0: welcome, City Casey Rivers, Patrick.

CCU detected. Mile 254.0, coma, number 2, main 68 degrees. Axle 48, no alarm. Link 990, mile 254.0, out.

0: Joseph across 3915 West, over. We all need to stop at the depot, over. Let CP know so we can get lights for you, over.
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0: All right, I see 3129, 42 occupied the Nima siding, northward, over. In the marsh for 2 there, over. See the 13 home at RTC, over. One good one, no exceptions, whenever you're ready to copy, over. Make a target, authority number 3343-3343. 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CNS-12, home and over. IC-3108, over.
1: Dispatcher 43, over.
2: Dodge 72, start clear the main, on the point, lined in.
1: You're looking at now, over. Dispatcher
2: on. Alright, have 72 conductors on the point, lined for the siding. On the point, back up for 30, over.
0: On your repeat, over.
3: And any time will do there, eh? Thank you.
0: CNS 13, home at RTC, over. Guys, all set, over. All home at over. Okay, southbound's coming down from JO, clearing them, signal indication north, over. CNS 13, home at RTC. Still here, over. CN 49, correct TGBO, so that's with your train, come by your CD for any changes, 1215 on duty, 2 units, 7,075 on the length, over.
1: 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Madeira West Tower, over.
4: 577, over.
1: 77, over.
4: Yep, our leader is 8472. Look for permission into the pressure yard. That's west, over.
1: Okay, for the CP-7472, you have authority in the Crescent Yard. Down the new sidings up to River Junction West to meet Amtrak 1340, over.
4: All right, permission in. The Crescent Yard is CP-7472. We're going to go on the new siding, the meet Amtrak.
1: That is correct. There is a work train, a rock train in the yard there. So they're in the clear for you to you guys get by, over.
4: All right, the rock train's in the clear in the yard for us to get by, over.
1: Correct, over. They'll be coming out behind you, over.
4: Understood. They'll be coming out.
1: Thanks. CBK, Super Dispatcher, over.

0: the yard of bluff. You can move to test the lead before you stop and answer any of
1: block.
2: Tell them delays the block. Here we go.
3: Yes. Is there modification in?
4: This 13 RTC to the CN 3057, over.
3: So we go.
4: 576 is in the clear on the Waterbury side, and can you let me know when you're clear of the east end, over?
3: Thank you.
4: CN Homewood RTC, over.

Watertown River Dispatch. Oh. Oh, yeah, off and on for a month, yeah, starting. 2019. Clear. Oh. Okay, watch for your signals behind Amtrak 1340. Oh. Okay, copy that. Thank you. Two. Can you get service batch out?

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1: CNS 12, Holman, over. S-13, RTC, C-27-67, over.
0: City Cancer Dispatch, I-72, over. Once you guys clear the Grand Cross, are you going to need headroom at all, over?
1: Okay, give me a call when you're getting close to J.
0: That's the 12 on the first. Okay, two moves. Okay, copy that, over.
2: Please, the four, grab one.

Delta Atlanta. Yeah, I'll get back to you when, where are you at? Over.

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1: CPKC detector, mile 235.4, coma 72 degrees, axles 48, no alarms, length 988. Mile 235.4, out.
2: And track 8 east, no defects, 235.4, over.
0: Track 14-24-020. July 2026, form at Grand Olson and Mile 133-133. Line 4, work between Mile 124-124, mark that sub, and Mile 137-137. Mark that sub, main track. Line 9, do not follow us ahead of CP 5037-5037, north, center, RTH. 4020, 2 line 49, RTM, over.

I don't know. You okay with me writing this? This balance train's got to work down to 133. You okay with me writing them joint for those 4 miles there with you? And I honestly couldn't tell you. We're good for a hot minute. CB7472, you guys still making your way into La Crescent? CB37, I can get them 4 extra miles if you want to just stand tight. They're going through La Crescent now. Yeah, I guess we're 2 cars, we'll take us back to that one. So, yeah, as soon as they clear up that warrant, we'll get you right all the way up and talk to you then.

0: 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Send it. I'm ready.
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0: 3385-3385, the IC 3129, OK 1336-1336, CAU. Over. I got stepped down, tried again, over. Correct on 3385, over. All right, copy that. That's 12, home and up.
1: Stevens, Bravo. Being 3077, go ahead of us. All right, copy, thank you. Customer service out.

0: Professor Smile.
1: 2 0.0 7 6 degrees. Axle 4 8. No alarm. Length 9 9 4.
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0: 3 over.
1: Dispatcher, job 72, over.
0: And over.
1: CS 1083 should show UP 3847.
0: 3847, that's correct, over.
1: Alright, 1083 shows the UP 3847. Alright, if we can take up that 98-97 on a box 1 from Avos 175 heading west, over.
0: Pacific K3 with dispatch, Madeira West Tower, over. Okay, we're in a box 1998-97, crew agrees, map was 175. 175 heading west to 121 will cover the entire train, correct? Over.
1: Everyone agrees, over.
0: Okay, copy that. Thank you, over. B, will you roll up so I can get them a box 7 there, over?
1: Okay, roll up at 170.
0: Okay, thank you. Dispatch out.
2: RPM, is that correct? Okay, guys, appreciate talking.

go ahead and select receive, sir, on it. Okay, is that in your, okay, hang it a red light, I think that's the chassis. Once you get the clearance signal, go ahead and receive and then confirm and block.

what mouth will fit that bill. I'm going to leave you up. I'm going to be monitoring for a while, too. I'll get that book. Thanks for letting me know that occurred. Jay, it's your mind there for Sir Jack Hapover. The history on the unit, I didn't see anything that's been booked against it that would maybe be connected with that. So if you have any problems, call me right back. But I'll be monitoring. If I see something happen, I'll call you back. So.

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1: Dispatching UP 3847, you're over.
0: Go ahead, over.
1: Can you have the PTC help desk call us? When we log into PTC and tell it our location, and everything comes up backwards, like we're, I don't know, everything's backwards, I'm not sure why.
0: Okay. I'll put it in town and give you a call, over.
1: Right here waiting, over.
0: So 984 would call them too. You want to try that in the meantime, over?
1: Yeah, roger.
0: Thank you, Sajah.

I can get you up beside the one that's about 2996 if you want. Supposedly we'll get signals here in a few minutes for the upload. We'll do that. There's one tied down on main two, so I'll take the main one of the 2996.

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2: We're sitting at Lamppost 173.3. We log into PTC and tell it our location, what direction we're going, and everything comes up backwards. And the engine is in there correct, it's facing front. So I'm not sure why everything's backwards.
0: Why don't you give that PTC EMS help desk there a call at 987, over.
2: Okay. We were given this number, but
0: all right. PTC EMS help desk there will be able to help you there, over.
2: Okay, understood.
3: Wisconsin dispatchers, what is your name? I could probably give you some good advice. Where are you guys coming out of, though?
1: Hey, guys, can I get a complete by about 139 from you? I'll just take whatever you can give me, actually.
3: Okay, that's here. All right, sounds good. We'll talk in a bit tomorrow.
1: Alright, KPC 37 North. 142 Marquez, I'm main checking, check for 421 at 1353 1353 RPM, is that correct?

0: Yeah, 4804. Mechanical calling over.
1: What time you think any need for your work next, over?
2: What on the tower?
0: See for your FRA is 9/12/26 was the section over. And the
1: 4/7, what is your TCF? Alright, copy. And we got a ticket from dispatcher showing your train is going eastbound instead of westbound. What's going on there?
3: So we've already got the DTC and tell our location and direction, and everything comes up backwards. The engine is in there correctly in front.
1: Gotcha. Go reselect your track one more time, and when it asks you what direction you're facing, make sure it's whatever the short hood is. So if the short hood is going north, you put north over.
3: Yeah, we did that twice. Told it we're going west, and it came up backwards both times.
1: Could you do it while I'm watching here? I'm looking at your screen now.

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1: Verify, are you running long hood forward, over?
2: No, short head forward.
1: Can you open up your compass, man, and take a look at that? This is a strange one. Give me a second.

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If you can set the lead locomotive and the consist to the back and then back to the front, and then move about 30 feet, it might fix itself here. I'll stand by.

0: All right, Amici, you are good to go. 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
1: Well, the whole system just said not active. System not active. TMC is faulty.
0: All right, stand by there.

0: coming out.
1: Yeah, it's back there. Am I hearing you guys are having issues over there or something? Oh.

0: Okay, just want to check in with you guys. Set them more if you need any help or anything, ride assistance. I can be available if you need me.
1: Tie everything down and free crew at Valley. Is that what I heard of her?
0: It's you too, buddy.
2: Before I go nuclear here, would you mind re-init PTC? I want to see if the map comes up normal now.
3: You got
2: 10
3: down there, PTC.
2: What
3: you stay there?
2: Over. See one more time for me. In 2767, over.

Okay, I got it. Over. Finding out now.

0: Okay, well, 8-0. I'll work with Point and figure it out. Right now the crew is not qualified, so I'll get back to you.
1: River Dispatcher to the Mississippi, over. How are we coming along, over? Okay, a couple more minutes, over. A few minutes. Okay, copy that, over. Yes, over. That's right. All right, Amtrak 8, you Amtrak 1340, you copy that, over? Thanks, CB Casey Rivers, that's right. 872, over.

0: Alright, 3847, still showing backwards, is that right?
1: Yes, sir, that's correct.
0: Alright, I'm going to escalate the P2C IOP, see if they want to just have us cut out a pretty defect on this. Standby.
2: This was the first time, and TP 2224-30 on the verse, moving to Plant Grand Crossing. Less than 12, correct, though?
0: 3847 does verify you are not at origin, correct? You're en route.
3: You guys just want a runner going south, or you want to work for it? They're up. They got to ask you that now. Runner it is. Well, we'll be done. I think I can start just to 140 for now, and then there's some foreman out there that I can work with you if need be, but we'll start with 140 for those guys, please. Patience, guys. We'll talk to you here soon.

0: 7, they're just wanting to verify. What is the reversal position at right now? Over.
1: Say that again. What do you want to know? Over.
0: The reversal position set at. Over.
1: Centered. Over.
0: Be centered.

River Dispatch, CP 2224, clear of Grand Crossing, over. Well, there's one sitting there, but I can't run him until after this Amtrak goes by, so we'll give you license if Amtrak goes by. All right, understood.

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Okay, thank you. Metro. 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
1: B3847, answering over.
0: All right, so one more time. We're being instructed to have you try to move at least 30 feet, see if it corrects itself. 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

0: All right, 3847, we're being instructed about to have you cycle the PTC breaker. Make sure it's down for a full minute and then bring it back up. We'll see what happens after that.
1: Okay, then turn the PTC breakers off. Wait a minute. We'll see what happens.
0: I'll stand by.

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Marshfield Tower, anyone calling Jesus Eyes, over. 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

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After stopping the SF 6808 at CP 2791, you have authority to pass signal flank stop indication from main 1 to main 2. Over.

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0: to kiss off, case is 3937. Yeah, follow right there. I got a highway warning that you might end up running into. It might time out by the time you get down there, but whatever you're ready to copy, got a highway warning.
1: Milepost 42.7 and Milepost 8, Box 6 and 8, CN 5477, send in on track authority number 3517. Take a look, let me know when you get that horn.

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CNS 13, home at Earth TC, over. 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

Flip sitting over to the rear, CN 3057, 3057 West, release in portion of track authority number 3343-3343. Between milepost 100-100 and ECAST Waterbury, switch yes at 1433-1433, DJR, over.

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0: Okay, the mild pulse detector went off during your whole conversation, so could you repeat, over?
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2: 47. Help
3: train down there waiting for you guys to get in there.
2: We're locked back in. Baby Chua.
3: Hey, you are.
2: The issue did not fix itself.
1: Welcome. Down there at Marquette, but that was it.
2: Good guess.
1: Probably going to steal again, but they just want to get confirmation. Box Mark 6SX, okay, 1435, 143. Okay, I'm going to see if we can get this defected and cut out. Hold on. There we go. Back here a little bit. Feed over. Thanks, 13R2CL.
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1: Copy.
4: All right. Copy that.
5: That's real. 7 with a box.
1: Operator. Zero 2-4, July 2, 2026, case 3937-3937, South 50 at Bluff. 560 from Bluff to Mapos 140-140, mark as a main track.
6: Back, I'm not sure, but, we can get into Valley and the siding. If they're clear of that, we should be able to get our work done, at least out of Valley work.
1: PTC run opening the 18.12. Ready for the sticker number? They're going everywhere. Just got one.
6: 12 ready for them.
1: Yes, sir. Ticket number 1442174. Over.
6: Can you try the last three again?
1: Yes, sir. Last three was 174. Over.
6: Okay, roger.

0: Adapt 71, Adapt 72.
1: Wayne Hurd of 491.
0: 7 West, over.
2: We are.
0: Alright, we're gonna sneak up behind you.
2: Hopefully we'll get moving here in a second. 824 is open, if that helps you guys out.
0: Alright, thank you.

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1: No.
2: Over. 6879, correct TGBO, so it's with the train, got by your CP for any changes, understand, got the pilot on, signal indication around the corner, at GEO, head northbound over. Sounds real good. I appreciate you going out there and helping us out here. Thank you very much. 13 RTCL.

0: BNSF across sub-dispatcher, BNSF 6808 West. Hey, are you showing this box 2 for 297.22? Was that CAT 3, over? Alright, it is showing up, thank you. And then, I don't know if they told you, but the track indication up ahead due to some weather there, so let me know if you see anything.
1: Alright, we'll let you know. Just waiting on dispatch.
2: 3690, coma, 70 degrees. Axle 24, no alarm. Link 462 miles, 369.0 out.
0: Is that

Station of the Fed, Madeira, West Ham. That's the immediate call. Okay, I know a turnover is a bad time to join us, but we'll have a cancellation.

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2: We got a ticket number, permission to run without DTC. Just wanted to make you aware of that, over.
0: 72.
1: We understand running without PTC. We'll get you marked here. Over.
3: High wind warning on the Aurora sub.
2: You can blast off or do you stand by? Over.
3: 285. I got a high wind warning on the Aurora sub. Marco 256 to 285. NSS ESM. NSF across the dispatcher, it's Christopher Ames at Oakland. Sir, just want to make sure you're aware of that high wind warning. Warning us up to 60 mph there. Where's your head end at? Or where are you guys located at? Okay.
0: Cancellation. Track bulletin number N7906 and 7906 is canceled. CGW. Over.
3: Within those limits, correct? Over. All right, here we go. Appreciate you. BNSF across the BNSF 6808 west. Over.
0: Still okay on repeated cancellation. N7906 and 7906.

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1: I haven't got a chance to sign in yet. 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Roger, and is this the outbound? 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
0: There's two. One going across now. He said that one's going to go straight across. And then there's one more, but I guess it's work in between them all. Okay, call when you're ready. Okay, copy that, over. You're welcome. 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
1: I'm across the Venus at 6808 west of...

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Been a

CQ detector. Mile 2540 Toma. Number 2 main 69 degrees. Axle 24 no alarm. Link 469 mile 2540 out.

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1: UP dispatch 43 to UP 3847. Over.
2: UP 3847. Over.
1: Trying to confirm you're past 170. Over.
2: We are past 170. Over.
1: Copy that. We're going to avoid box one. Excuse me. Box one. One of your warrants, that MALCH, is just now leaving Altoona, and then we're going to change up your meeting point. Over.
2: You're going to take up 31-25. Over.
1: That is correct. Stand by.
2: Fire dispatcher.
1: Yes, just stand by real quick, sorry.
2: Before you write one, I just had a question for you.
1: Go ahead, over.
2: Are you thinking Maryland for a meet, over?
3: And I gotta step away for a second once we land there.
1: Over.
2: We're wondering if we could go in at 927, out 926. That way we don't have to go up the Maryland siding. So small there, over.
1: Yeah, we can do that. How many cars are you bringing back? Over.
2: We're just light power, two engines, over.
1: Okay, we'll write it up that way. Over.
2: Okay, thank you.
4: CMS 12, CMS 13, I want RTC, over.

0: Four Zion Alpha. I got one coming off the connection there. 1-6 Kilo, we get you an authority, over.
1: Maintainer Johnson, Spencer.
0: Go ahead, over.
1: Any chance, like, for like 10 minutes, I could go track light between Sparta West and Bangor East with you and I track light suggestion for you?
2: I would be completely fine with that. I got a block applied for your protection there. You can do your thing, over.
1: I appreciate it. Like I said, it won't take too long. I'll let you know when I'm done here. Thank you.
2: South Spectrum.
3: On the main track. Do the crew agree these limits will protect your train, over?
4: Everyone agrees, over.
5: We don't have the CTC. Do we got to do it old school, or is it on the Zebra good enough there, over?
3: Zebra is good enough. Did you receive it, over?
5: And I got 4-31, yep, between MP170 and Control 1X, 927.
3: Perfect. Thank you. Dispatch out.

0: I have balls.
1: Oh, you can go out of here.
0: All right, 40, I'm back. Here we go.
2: Signal indication 1340.
3: Yeah, I can take a walk your train, so. Yes, I'm good,

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1: Wisconsin's Badger, Amtrak 1340, over.
0: Cancellation.
1: I just had a random track light pop up on the main between Camp Douglas. Both switches there. Can engineer comply with signal change here at Camp Douglas West? I might have to run you through the siding here, over.
2: Amtrak 1340, engineer can't comply with signal change, Camp Douglas West, over.
1: I'll probably run you through the siding there, keep you guys running. If it does, hopefully it disappears. I gotta get it reported here, but I'll run you around it. We'll see what's going on here, over.
2: Understood. Do what you gotta do. We'll plan on that and see how things go. Thanks.
1: My plan's gonna probably be Wysena for 1333. Over.
2: Okay. Appreciate the heads up. Here we go.
1: Wisconsin's Petro.
3: Casey River Petro. Casey River Dispatcher calling Foreign Bus, over.
2: That's right, yep.
4: KC detector, mile 2, 3, 5, point 4, coma 6, 9 degrees, axles 2, 4, no alarms, length 4, 7, 6, mile 2, 3, 5, point 4, out.
3: Foreign bus, I got I-77 want to leave the connection there and come back to Winona. 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
5: And 2973, and 2993 North at Strobe. 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On Main. This authority has 101E box mark, box number 2, TWO. Over.
2: It's looking awfully soggy out here. Just about every creek and stream I see is almost over flooding, so hopefully we can escape without any critical area alerts, but we'll see what happens. Just want to give you a heads up and not mention anything on the main line. So that was it. Here we go.
5: Here we are. 3603, 3603, that's CN 2993, CN 2993 North, located at 1516, 516, KNW, over.

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2: Go ahead, dispatcher, over.
1: Well, as I was telling you, that the track light popped up on the main, and now it's on the siding as well in front of you, over.
2: Oh, okay. All right, well, let me give you a call once we stop there, over.
1: Give me a shout. I'm going to see what we can do, if we can get you talked by or not. I don't know how we're going to play this out yet, over.
2: All right, so I'll give you a call once we stop at Camp Lucas West.
1: Yo, Scott, dispatcher out.
3: Okay, copy that, guys. No problem. Can you let me know when you're headed? All right, thank you so much. Desk 12 out.
2: Conductor, over.
1: Scott, Sparta Tower.
2: Over.
4: Yeah, all done here between Sparta West and Bangor East.
1: All done between Bangor West. Our Sparta West and Bangor East, that is correct, over.
4: All right, thanks for the time.

0: 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And signal indication east, blocked by them.
1: 1540, over.
2: Hey, go ahead, dispatch, over.
1: I think it's going to let me give you a signal here. Just be on the lookout. There's still a track light popping up. And just be prepared just in case the signal does drop here. But it's either I was going to have to talk you by, but I think if the signal's coming in for you, just be on the lookout there. Let me know. Oh, yeah, it dropped. Okay. Give me a second here. I can talk to you by there, 1340. Give me 1 second, over.

0: Douglas West, over.
1: Yeah, we were 3 seconds away from getting caught.
0: Yeah, I saw it come in and then it just dropped on you. I didn't like that. But okay, let me get you going here, guys. I'm sorry. Alright. After stopping, Amtrak 1340 East EST at Camp Douglas West WST. Has authority past signals, plane stop indication, main track to main track, eastward move. Dispatcher ECS, over.
1: At MTEC 1340, understands after stopping at Camp Douglas West. MTEC 1340 has authority to pass signals, plane stop indication. Main track to main track in an eastward direction. Is that correct, over?
0: That is correct. Just be on the lookout, guys. Let me know what you see there. Like I said, the signals are just popping up and down here, so it's kind of getting a little sketchy right there. Let me know if you see anything there, over.
1: Yeah, for sure. Showing a stop indication on PTC, and I got a stop in the field here. So if anything pops up out of the ordinary, moving forward, I'll let you know.
0: Thank you. Scott Spedro.
1: That was close. Here we go. Authority pass signal. Camp Douglas West. Here we go. 62.

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1: 71 Fifth Center, High Crest, conductor, over.
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2: Dispatch, over.
0: Receiver of Dispatch, over. Oh, sorry about that. All east of Goodview on the main, over. KC for Bruce Petros.

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1: Make sure you got that void form B there, 12-1239.
2: Nestor QMRT, Sierra.
1: How's that? How's it? What do you see signal wise up there? Thank you. And it's DSF.
2: Hey, switch to normal scene 2767, boarding clear, track number 3263260. 1530.530 MLF.

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1: Venus 7 cross 3915 West. 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
2: I got a transmutation main one between mirrors and TP 3725, so kick your feet up for 2 east. Over. Thank you.
3: Lisbon Tower, over. Okay, all right, I appreciate it, guys. All right, here we go. I got 149 at Kilbourne with the light engines right behind them. They'll stay there waiting for you patiently here. Looks like Wise. I think it'll still be Wise Scenic because Porsche is blocked, so I'll have to hold 1333 at Wise Scenic, over.
4: Okay.
3: That's not special.
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0: CPK, River Dispatcher, answering 1R Tower, over.
1: I'm being Canadian compiled with a stop and occasion there at CP
0: 3154. RCK on the main. CPK, Steve, River Dispatcher.
1: Let me know when you guys are ready. NSFD is out. Obviously. Probably goes without saying, but just wanted to talk to Venus at DSI.

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Are you guys headed south, over?

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15 to 13 ORT, Sierra. 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
1: Is that 71 linebacker for the siding view of restored onboard vector for 330?

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0: you want to stop right down? 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
1: Track 190-54 and P199.1 to mile post 175.

All right, 7-1-7 on the point. 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

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Once this scan clears, I'll give you a headroom 2 times. Over. K3 Rivers Metro.

dispatch, looking foreman for the rock train, foreman for the rock train, over. Foreman Bergen, time to get in the clear. Due to weather, rock train need to stop dumping rock. Get in the clear, rugged rock. Over. Be on the lookout there for water.

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1: Douglas here. I'll probably have to talk to you by the signal and the siding there. We'll keep everything rolling there. 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Nothing yet. I won't take care. 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

0: just got a flood on the Aurora flood. Flash flood warning there, 255, 255, 263, 263, flash flood warning on the Aurora, just broadcast, SESF.
1: Yeah, RTC 12 and home, whatever. You see 3129, go out, over.

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Illinois Central 3129 at Kaukauna. Check box 6, SIX. Was between Mop was 222 MT 222 and Appleton, switch no on main. 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Over.

0: Illinois 3697, 3697 to IC3129. Illinois Central 3129 is located at 1614 1614 KMW. Over. It's all correct. I see signal indication at Appleton when you get down there. Over.
1: I guess there's some flooding and stuff going on the Marquette sub. I think you're going to hold at River Junction for a while until they can take over.
2: Correct,
1: over.
2: Hello.

0: Alright, they got a warrant up to 140 right now with Grant Olson. Olson has a warrant from Bluff to 140. Sorry about that. Nick Virgin has a warrant from Bluff to 140 with the work train now. He has a warrant at 137.
1: 124
0: for Olson, over. Alright, Commissioner, CN 2767,
1: engine coming
0: over. Don't have work warrants, they got a
1: regular runoff. Brakes on axle 313 to 316, whenever it's safe and convenient to do so, can you get a positive brake induction arrow?
0: KC, I'll say work train, KC is 3937, over. Need to rewrite your warrant, where you at, over?

Patriot 3937 South. 52152 Marquez Sub, using track run number 4024, 4024, at 1617, 1617 RD, CZ, Kudos.

0: Deputy KC River Dispatch, transfer Madera West, over. Oh, I-72, signal indication, over. Alright, signal indication twice. I'll put a block up for you if you want to let me know when you're clear on the first one. I'll line you up again, over. The KC River Dispatch, over.
1: Yeah, Berger needs to set off so that we can rewrite this. He has a warrant up to 140. The train's got a warrant. It's going to be written up to 160.

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1: Line
0: and lock,
1: non derailing
0: speed,
2: 5477. Yes, sir. Special. Outcrest. Mr. Galeno, or Melton.
0: Former Grand Ultra, all that protective man equipment, so you clear the track one of them.
3: 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Milepost 176.87. Switch control received. Out.
0: That's correct, though. Can you sign as all clear over?
3: UP radio control switch. Milepost 176.87. Switch reverse. Out.
2: Okay, and you are following one. And you said you were getting some. What was mirrors over?
0: Dio, coming over. Working with Craig Ogden over. Craig Otto's got to run in front of train, two of them.
4: PNRQC does 12 and home one over.
0: Yeah, you guys need to get with Jeff Anderson to get coordinated over.
2: Interesting. Okay, thank you. I'll, when the signal calls, get that track indication did go away, but I do appreciate that information. I'll update signal when you get a chance. 365.2, the approach to mirrors was yellow, everything else was red, main one.
4: Thank you guys, that's 12.
2: I got a pair of deadheads there, so we're figuring out a plan though.
4: First one was through Nell Anton about, I don't know, like 5 minutes ago. Second one's pretty close behind him.
2: Being a safety hit, so.
4: Copy that, guys. Thanks. That's 12 out.

I-72, go over. I-CP 22-24 all west of Grand Crossing, back in the yard. Over. Alright, signal indication again there, over. Alright, thank you. CPKC, River Dispatch, over.

0: think I have it figured out.
1: Okay, Craig, I'll there put a request in for 125 to 99. Over.
0: For the work order, there should be two lists. There should be a list of five and two down there. I'm going to take a second here. Yeah. There are 2755.
2: In the yard, over.
3: 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Out.
2: We don't know, over. Okay, copy that. I'll talk to him here. I'll see how long it'll be, over. KC River Dispatcher calling Foreman Anderson, over. How long until you be clear of a cross-siding, over?

Okay, you said 20 minutes over? Okay, copy that, thank you. CPKC, River Dispatch. Okay, copy that. Once he clears there, I'll get back to you. CPKC, River Dispatch.

0: I've seen 5477 during the 7 move between outpost 8 and south of the Cedar. 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
2: 031.6 and 2026 to the QCS 39373937 south, SCTH at mouth was 151151. Take line 1, track point number 4024, 4024 is void. Take line 2, proceed from mouth was 152152, Marquette Sub to mouth was 150150, Marquette Sub on main track. Track number 4031, 4031. So I take two numbers 1 and 2 to dispatch RGZ.

0: the last of them. Hello? Question, that K-53 ready to come out of Bluff? Does that have to be inspected, or can I take them up to 152 behind them, to work train?
1: Good afternoon, that's a good one. 691.
0: I'll get started. Thanks, sir. What's up? 3CP5070. Tracker number 4035-4035, July 2nd, 2026, to the CP5037-5037 South, SUCH, at Bluff. 352, proceed from Bluff to Mopples, 152-152, Marquette Phillip on main track. Tracker number 4035-4035, tow line check 1, line number 2, dispatch RDCO.

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Any trains there, main tube between Graf and 2791 before I put out this maintenance? Any trains? I flagged a train through there earlier, so it's not possible. Just making sure. General broadcast. Anybody answering them? No trains on main 2. Being set to yourself.

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1: My name for dispatch.
0: I'll give you a light into the siding here at Camp Douglas. Just be stop and be cautious here because those track lights aren't coming up right now, but I'm wondering if when I put the signal on it'll pop. So just be prepared to stop there at Camp Douglas. So if it does drop on you, we'll I'll get you talked by, over. Thanks, guys. Scott Special out.
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1: CPK Sea River Dispatch, transfer Madary West, over. 53, all clear of La Crescent. Copy that. Thank you, over.
0: Thank you.

KC River Dispatch, transfer mid area west, over. 53, all clear of La Crescent, copy that, thank you, over.

Casey, I'll start laughing, over. Here we go, let's jump.

ACS, 4804 West, all west of Mile Creek, east in the siding, over. Alright, and that'll give you a little more space, that way you ain't got to follow restrictions all day. 1333 goes by, I'll get you out, I'll get you over to Badger real fast. 247 is going to follow him, but I think you'll be able to stay out in front of him, so. Okay guys, here we go, watch for your lights after 1330, tree, over. It won't take you very long, 7 to Badger West, hold it over. Yeah, we'll just, I'll keep it like that, because 247 is now one unit wonder, so. Here we go, over.

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Smile. 2, 2, 0, 0, 0, 0, 0, 0, 0, 0, 0, 0, 0, 0, 0, 0, 0, 0, 0, 0, 0, 0, 0, 0, 0, 0, 0, 0, 0, 0, 0, 0, 0, 0, 0, 0, 0, 0, 0, 0, 0, 0, 0, 0, 0, 0, 0, 0, 0, 0, 0, 0, 0, 0, 0, 0, 0, 0, 0, 0, 0, 0, 0, 0, 0, 0, 0, 0, 0, 0, 0, 0, 0, 0, 0, 0, 0, 0, 0, 0, 0, 0, 0, 0, 0, 0, 0, 0, 0, 0, 0, 0, 0, 0, 0, 0, 0, 0, 0, 0, 0, 0, 0, 0, 0, 0, 0, 0, 0, 0, 0, 0, 0, 0, 0, 0, 0, 0, 0, 0, 0, 0, 0, 0, 0, 0

Okay, copy that. Standing by, over. All right, all crews all west of West Y, okay to normal. West Y, main to main, over.

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guys out here. 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
2: Saying you left your track light there on the side and you poured it to west when you guys are departing. Just give me a heads up, over. That is correct, over.
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contact 1333, over. Just to be heads up, I've been having track lights between Camp Douglas East and West on the main end of Tidings. You'll have a light there at Camp Douglas East. Just be prepared to stop just in case it did drop earlier. I've got a light there set up. But like I said, just be cautious when you take that light over.

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Like I said, just be cautious when you think that light again does a thief. Like I said, 13 stories, had to get talked by it, and they didn't see anything wrong, but like I said, I'm just be aware of that over.

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1: CP 5037, South Street, complete from Mopos 153, 153, Marquette sub, you can track on number 4035, 4035, at 1707, 1707, RDC, is that correct?
0: 3 to the 72, I have a signal set up for you, it should be firing here shortly, over.
1: That's correct, over. CPK, South Street, deal, coming over. To get these guys, keep them going over a little bit over.
0: ELCH, do you need dispatch 43 over?

KC River Dispatcher calling 280 CP 83 Eastern. Alright, I guess the Marquette said he could take you signal indication, over. KC River Dispatcher.

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1: Judy, you need that.
0: Parkway number 4036-4036. July 2nd, 2026 to the CP 8073-8073 South in Sioux Falls, Bluff. Checkout 2, proceed from Bluff to milepost 153-153 Market Sale on main track. Traffic number 4036-4036 to line check 1, line number 2 dispatcher RDCO.

4036, still out taking wildline number 2 6, I'm 1711 RD, you open. That's correct. And following a K-53. And we got stuff all over the track, so maybe a little slow going, just be patient today. Yeah, fine, over. I got that, so can you train the wheel over?

0: 14-13, or is he sure? You have a...
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1: 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And checkbox 22, 228 total of 3, THRE, boxes are checked, 4, FOUR, 1616, 22, 22, over.

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1: Homewood 199 CF 30 35 over. Seek a lift or not restricted. Keep go 2 at 8 over. Looking over there, I don't see anything. I guess just listen to our detectors once you get over there. Over.

0: the robot guys.
1: All right, I'm looking at it. I'm talking with F12. He's going to double check on it since it does say they expired last night on 2359. So he's going to make some calls. He'll let you know. No problem. 15, hold it up.

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E-22-24, go to... Alright, CP-22-24, you're all clear, LaCrosse sighting. 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

0: 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Issue that warrant okay and verified at 1732 hours. Dispatcher RJZ Romeo Juliet Zulu, over. That is all correct, over.
1: 0.0,66 degrees. Axle 20. No alarm. Length 394. Mile 220.0 out.
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1: Issue THM Miles 147-147. Check line 2, proceed from miles 139-139, Marquez sub, to miles 133-133, Marquez sub on main track. Track number 4041-4041. Till I check 1, let number 2 dispatch RD show.
0: 614. In bed box 22, 228, total of 3, THRE, box third check. 4, FOUR, 16, 16, 22, 22, over. It's going to be 89-08-8908.
1: Check 1, number 2, okay, time is 17-35, 172-5, RD show. That's correct. What you need, 125 to clear up that rugged workover? Your workover? All right. Thank you, sir. Good job. Craig Ogden, over. I 17 to 118, all trains have stopped. What's going on, over?
0: 8908, Reedsburg sub, issued to the WMX 4170. Has an okay time of 17:36, 1736 hours. Dispatcher RJZ, Romeo Juliet Zulu, over.
1: The other one's at 152, and the other one's written behind them up to 153, though. Mr. Anderson, you want me just to find out where the excavator is and what route they need over? Copy that, so I'll make sure I don't write them up to New Albany and maybe a little short of that as well, over. I copy that. Rock train coming over. Let me give you the formal number 1 second, over. So EECO 7923-7923, so that cancels 1737 RDC, over.

Scouts dispatcher, KCS 4804, let me know when you're all west of New Lisbon here, over. I'll stay on here. 247, just hit Kilbourne, you still got a little time, over.

Dispatcher, Sparta Tower, over. Johnson, go ahead, over. How long do you need? I have 1333-149 at Douglas, over. Okay, on one main then, or what do you want? Both, over? Okay, I got a timeout. I don't know how well this will time out here, but I'll time out for right now, see what happens here, and if we have to, we'll get you out there, over.

0: clear. 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
1: KC River Dispatch, Rams Terminary, Westford.
0: Yeah, we made it all the way through Camp Douglas here, no issues.
2: Alrighty, thank you. Appreciate it, over.
0: No problem, thank you.
2: Dispatcher. Head over. All west and clear of New Lisbon on the main. Is that correct, over? And then I'll get you guys to keep going right over.
0: Hey, Nick, how you doing up there? Do you want to stop at Toma? Do you want to keep it pushing? How you feeling, over? Okay, yeah, I'm cool. If you change your mind, just let me know. I'm happy to switch, but I'm happy back here.
3: I heard his lane out there. I'll stay safe out there, for sure.

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1: Shuttle coming to witness. And Amtrak 1330, you got copy, over.
0: Alright, give me a call from the Badger. Well, thanks.
1: I got a track light on one. Just heads up, over.
2: Roger that, we'll be taking main track two on the double track. Got a track light on one, thanks for the heads up.
0: Yeah, let's send the four cars here, over. Correct, thank you, point it off.

0: CCS 4804, all east of Camp Douglas, all west of Camp Douglas, east on the main, over. Alrighty, here we go, thank you. Scott Spectre out. Say it a little louder, maybe someone will hear you, over. There might be a violin as well, over.
1: I ran out of Kleenex.
0: Okay, well, you can put my initials on it too, over.

0: Dodge Dispatcher, maintainer Johnson, you on here, over?
1: Yeah, go ahead, over.
0: It's timed out. He's at Badger right now. You think you got enough time to look at it and get out of the way for him? Over.
1: Yeah, roger. I just get this swapped in my pipe.
0: Go ahead, throw it in there if you can, or you don't have EIC, over. Okay, do you need tracking time, or what do you need here, over?
1: I need nothing, I just need permission to show track lights, one, two, three, Sparta, and
0: I got blocks applied for you there on 1 and 2 main there, between Raymore and Sparta. Hey, see us, over.
1: Okay, so I'll just gotta let you know when I'm all done.
0: Thank you, appreciate it, over.
2: I miss you guys, anyone?
1: I want to

I know across the dispatch radio 3778 East. We're on that stop indication visible there at CP 3000 Waddle.

0: PKC detector. Mile 2, 3, 5.4, 6.4 degrees. Axles 2, 0. No alarms. Length 4, 0, 4. Mile 2, 3, 5.4 out.
1: 1633-235-4, no defects. 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

Houston, SF 37788 east after stopping at CP 3001, you have authority past signal to flank stop indication for an eastward move. 1-1 of. Correct on repeater.

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1: Frequency

0: Baldwin Home, what over? Yeah, 1338-35, go ahead, over. Like the intermediate there near Cemetery Road dropped on you and then came back up, over. Okay, copy that, guys. I will get it turned in, over.
1: Clear, guys. Amtrak 13. 23, station report complete. Highball.
0: Did pull out that expired heat restriction GBO. 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
3: 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Here we go.

0: 7 o'clock, so dispatcher, answer. Going down, flight 2. What kind of size is it?
1: 8.71.

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0: South Field Track 1, 4038, 4038, at 1758, 1758R. That's correct, over.
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1: 4044,
2: 4044.
0: TCS 1239, UP 2172. Over. Alright, TCS 1239 has been updated to UP 2172. And then if we can take up track board number 72-41 with the box 1 with that end, gentlemen.
1: Sure.
2: Do you need 170 or do you need the sighting at Valley? Over.
0: Sighting at Valley, okay?
1: Number 4044, total I check 1, number 2, okay, time is 1800, 1800, RDC, over.

0: We're at box 1, track warrant 72-41 from milepost 175.00 to milepost 170.00. New authority limits will be box 3, proceed from valley to milepost 199.1 on the main track. Does the crew agree these limits will protect your train? Over.
1: Tony, you agree? We both agree, over.

0: of it. That warrant was just sent your way. Hector wants you to lead the way into Adams there. Over.
1: All right, thank you.

Hey, Evan. Looking at the shuttle coming in, his rear 21 cars are all final acts if you want to let him pull in the two track with his final act before he starts throwing cars in there. He called in like 20 minutes. He hasn't called me from the Badgers yet, but he's got to be getting close, I would think.

0: on, just flip that. It must not be working on that. Shaw called in about 20 minutes ago. His rear 21 cars are Bonwax. Do you want to let him pull in there and cut them off in there so you have a buffer before you start throwing cars, or do you just use 6?
1: Any reason we'd be red here?
2: CPKC detector. Mile 2, 3, 5, point, 4, coma, 6, 4 degrees. Axles 3, 2, 0. No alarms. Length 7, 2, 3, 7. Mile 2, 3, 5, point, 4, out.
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0: across the dispatcher, answer them. You got, how many crews you got on board with you? Yeah, that'll be the first stop, I think, is Carter for that train in the siding, so I'll request your signal. Also, I'll have to flag you at Graff to do a track indication there.
1: Clearhead 5, over.
0: Already had it flagged through, maintenance looked at it, looks like a switch, it looks like an insulated joint there at 294.895, so, alright, here we go.

0: JC, yes, sir. Last it over. Last it, Codon.
1: Come in there, Halstead, over. Still going west, over. You still going west, or you stop where you're at, over?
0: Within those limits, over.
2: CP, Mark Sand.
0: Copy that. Rock train, where you at, over?
1: No, yeah, he can't. It's not like you can call it, but you can call me afterwards, even though it's been inspected. You can call me afterwards and say 2000, but you can't give me that. It's like, at least that's what I'm, my instructions are, my rule. You can't call me and say, hey, at 2000, you're good to go, but you can call me after 2000 and say, hey, I inspected it earlier, you should be good to go. That's how I understand the rule.
0: Over.

0: 71 lined up on board back 1515.
1: If I can do it, I'll take it gladly. I just don't know if I can do it. I have to talk to my rules guys first. Thank you. But I mean, all it takes is a call after 2000. Good to go. Venus FT is home. Yeah, I'm wrong. It's been a while since I had a phone. It's been a couple months and they changed. So maybe I'm wrong. I'm just right now I don't have the time to you know what I'm saying, to do some deep research, but I'll try to call them most people being as to you.
2: Detector. Mile 254.0 coma number 1 name 67 degrees. Axle 20 no alarm. Length 376 mile 254.0 out.
3: Amtrak 13, 33254-0 westbound 1, no defects approaching Sparta, no further restrictions.
4: No defects approaching Sparta, no further
5: restrictions.
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4: And just a heads up, you guys, I got the phone with Mike a few moments ago. Sounds like Mike Bergeron was

0: dispatcher, KCS 4804 West, though. Badger West on the main, over.
1: Alright. KCS 4804, 4804, all west of Badger West on the main, looking to shove in. Is that correct, over?
0: That is all correct. And the next thing, the industry left a bunch of sand cars here right at the west end. We can't get a hold of nobody. So I don't know, train master and call somebody, get these things moved. Otherwise, we could tie onto them and move them potentially, but it'll take us a little bit. We'll have the plant held up, over.
1: Call Jane now, see if we can get a hold of someone here, over.
0: Oh, okay, let me know.
1: That's better.
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0: CP to Smart Sand, over.

0: CS 4804. I just got a hold of Stevens. He said, see if he can get a hold of somebody for you. They're over.
1: All right, sounds good. Yeah, we're still trying to call him on the big radio. It might be off for the weekend, though.
0: Okay, and you're blocked from clearing Badger West, then over?
1: Yeah, we'd have to go in on the west leg of the Y, tie onto these cars. I'm going to have to walk all the way down to shove the cars out here. Angle cock will be open on the east end, so this will delay us a little bit here.
0: Okay, well, 247 is just a Mile Creek. We got a minute here. Can engineer comply with signal change here at Monroe East, over?
1: Yes, 4804, can't comply with signal change at Monroe East.
0: I'm going to drop that for now. If it gets too close, when we get to this situation, I'll tuck you into the siding there. I'll see once I get through Douglas here, over.
2: 1633.

0: CP, Spartan, Delta.
1: Stars, RGCS, 122172. Those are good, six track over.
2: Gone, 576 just left.
3: Ready for that release, over.
1: I have
3: you, plan. This 3937, South clear, clear, clear track, mile 4040, bomb 4041 at 1816, 1816 RD.
4: Draft 71 conducted clear cycle.

0: Sir, you have a good night. 37-78 East. After stopping Venus at 37-78 aircraft, you have authority to send signal displaying stop locations for an eastbound move to the 20.
1: Yeah. I'll release those for you.
0: Have a good trip. Intercept, yes, have a good trip.

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0: in RTC Dust 12 and home one over.
1: Accepted. Mile 269.0, Homa 66 degrees. Axle 20, no alarm. Link 382, mile 269.0, out.
2: Amtrak 1333-269.0,
0: no reports clear of track 3036973697 at 1821. 1821 KMW, over.
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1: I 68 dispatcher.
0: Go ahead, over.
1: Hear anything from Mr. Stevens yet?
0: Have not, over.
1: Alright, yeah, we're not hearing anything on the radio. Probably shut down for the weekend. I don't know, you want to wait on a response from Scott, or should we tie onto these cars and just get our power in the clear? There's nothing behind them, we got room.
0: Yeah, if you want to tie on and get in the clear, that'd probably be best right now, at least. That way we can start figuring out what we got to do here, over.
1: I'll have to walk reverse angle cocks for the air, but shouldn't be too long.
0: Yeah, he's just hitting Lisbon now, so you guys got time there, over.
1: All right.
0: Here we go, Scott Spetra.

0: Lima, 6, 7 degrees, Apple, 6, 4, 2, no alarm, left, 1, 0, 0, 1, 0.
1: Yep.
0: Mile, 2, 2, 0, point, 0, out.
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4: Mile 254.0, Coma, number 1, name.
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4: 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Link.
2: Okay.
4: 102, mile 254.0, out.
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5: West 54.0, no deep at Coma, you have 1.8 out.
3: N7882 and N7903. N7903 are canceled. RJD, over.
2: 409163, sir. Sorry, one more time.
3: 32-1832, RJD, over.
2: All right.
3: Bye.

Boneyard has in rapid solid. Alright, we're pushing 1700 switch jobs. You can come on into the main line. Shuttle is 1 knot.

0: No, shuttle's on the north end, doubling over in the yard right now.
1: We're tied on the other end currently. Portable, you here? Here, Justin. I-6A ahead and portable.
2: Okay, thank you.
1: There. Yeah, I did. Want me to cut away from this end or get the pen and stuff?
2: Catcher. KCS 4804 over.
3: Looks like if you can close it, get the pen and cut it away.
4: Gracias.

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1: Justin on my end.
0: Alright, you might have heard that. We're all cut away if you guys want to roll.

0: dispatcher, over.
1: Go ahead, over.
0: Having problems with that I-68 or something, over?
1: Yeah, they're shoving in. They had cars blocking them from getting in. I'm trying to get a hold of them, see if they're about to clear up for you, over.
0: Well, they're not cleared up yet. They got a whole train or what?
1: I don't know. I don't know how many it was. He was walking whenever I talked to him, so I'm trying to push you guys all the way up to at least Bangor for that 7. 7's just at Portage, so I think you guys got time, over.
0: You want me to have them call you? They're probably on 65.
1: If you want to call about 65, you're fine. Give them a shout and see if they're about to clear up for you, and I'll get you a light westward here, over. That's better. Portage East Tower, over. That's correct. Track Fulton in 7906 and in 8006 are canceled at 1843. 1843, dispatcher ACS, over. That is correct, and the new slows at 25. Get a little bit of speed. Let me know when you're in copy, over. Outpost 209-2009 and outpost 201.9201.9 on Thelma Sub. 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Dispatcher ACS, over.

0: 7 Eastern. I'm just going to wait for you to go 2 to 1 here after 1 westbound. So give me about 30 minutes.
1: Butter and 8, make it to Kate. Dispatcher out. Dispatcher, Tacoma Tower over.
2: Dispatcher, KCS 4804 clear. Badger West in the yard now. We got a hold of somebody finally. This issue's been resolved. Over.
1: And all clear. Badger West in the yard and got a hold of somebody. And they're helping out. All right, sounds good. Let me know when I need to get your outbound fired up. I do have about 3 or 4 trains running right at you, but I'll make sure we work on this. Over.
2: All right, sounds good. Yeah, we'll talk to you in a little bit when the outbound fired up.
1: Thanks, guys. Wisconsin Dispatcher out. And the slug of the CP8729 signal indication. Over.
2: All righty then.
1: If it makes your conductor feel any more comfortable, I have 2 cancellations I can give you on the river in the Toma, if you want me to rip them off to you. Over.
2: 40 ground mailbox.
3: But I'll take whatever you got.
1: Drag bullets in 7839, 7839, and in 8006, 8006 are canceled. ACS over.
3: Second one, what was the last one?
1: The second one in 8006, 8006, over.
3: Cancellation address to that CP, Canadian Pacific 87, 29 West, to be at end of November 7839, 7839, and then November 8006, 8006 are canceled. Dispatcher, over.
1: ECS, and we'll show those canceled in 7839, 7839, and in 8006, 8006. Canceled 1846, 1846, AECS, over.
3: Repeat the 846, 1846, AECS by Siemens, over.
1: That is correct there, boss. It's all you. Let it rip, over.
3: Thank you.
1: Scott's Dispatcher out.

KTR / K53 CB 53rd Center. Yeah, Superintendent, I want to get 280 past you there. I'm pushing the hole at Canes, let them pass you, I'll get you out when they clear you over. Well, where can I show you it over?

track one over 4050. One, sorry about that. 4051 40. July 2nd, 2026, to the CP 5037-5037 South. This is Yates at mile post 139-139. 6-1, track 1 number 4044-4044 is void. 6-2, proceed from mile post 142-142 Marquette Sub to north in RTH, Spanish Ridge Canes on the main track. 6-10, clear main track, last name point. And check line.

0: 140. July 2nd, 2026, to the CP 5037, 5037 South. This is Yates, at mile post 139, 139. 691, track one number 4044, 4044 is void. 692, proceed from mile post 142, 142, Marquez Sub, to north in RTH, side switch Canes on the main track. 610, clear main track, a last name point. And check line 21, permissively following switch in reverse position, north, RJ side switch Kane. Check 14051, 4051, to line check 4, numbers 1, 2, 10, and 21, dispatch RDC.
1: Hey, whatever you think, I should let the dispatch know about the outbound. Let me say we got 4 more trains coming at us. I'll try to work them.
0: Check one number 4051 to line check 4, numbers 1, 2, 10, 21, okay, time is 18:49, 1849 RP still.

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1: The class one. Don't you guys have to do a class one tow? Let's just bang that out there. Sorry, I couldn't bring you in on 102.
2: 269.0 Homa, 66 degrees. Axle 320. No alarm. Link 7194 miles. 269.0 out.
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1: LK 44. I'm just checking to see if he had somebody coming in from Oxford.
0: No, we do not. Over.
1: Alright, signals going eastward at Highway 13 have been arrested for hours. I guess we get that report then.
2: Jack 71, clear the zone. Ground back, good for 84.

0: going to emergency.
1: I'll be ready for you, over. Sound good? Let me know when you're...
0: Dispatch, 23 to the Houston, 05. Did you go into emergency or do you start?
2: Look up way to the cross and then if you can take over.

0: 7-3, copy, over. Sorry, Stephanie's other on duty. You guys going to emergency or do you want to call it? Over.
1: That'll go ahead.
2: You're watching 40 for the gate man.
3: Over. Are you over?
0: Repeat dispatch, 43 over.
3: Yeah, they did. They have stopped showing up. I don't know if there's if you want to look at it in front of 7 or not. Like I said, it stopped. I had trains being prepared to stop there, and once I saw 1333, 149, and that sand builder go through it, I think it's safe right now. It was really weird. It kept popping up in and out, and then the sighting came up, and then it popped, disappeared. It just kept going all over the place there, over. Yeah, so I'm wondering if it's starting to dry up here. I don't know. If you need to look or anything, just let me know. It's looking good right now, over. I can time out. We can kind of see how it plays. He's at the Dells right now. Over. Start with the siding real quick. I bet by the time you do the siding up at the main, I bet 7 will be there for the main. If you want to handle that, over.
0: The 839 N7839 is camped.
3: Yeah, I'll time out Camp Douglas real quick while he's coming up. Start with the siding. Hopefully this. The main's timed out by the time you're done with that, over.
4: Okay, so maintainer height has permission to show track lights on the siding and the main, over.
3: That's correct, 1901. Blocks are applied between switches there at Camp Douglas. AECS, over.
4: Blocks are applied between Camp Douglas, and I'll let you know as soon as I'm done, over.
3: Scott's better out.
0: I'm Paul Craig, thank you. CPKC, River Dispatch.
5: Yep, it is talking.
0: No. CNRTC to 12 and 1-1 over. Calling the Mississippi Bridge, over. Nina control siding switches normal, over. Alright, thank you guys. You have a good one. Desk 12 out.

0: Yeah, go ahead, over. KDKC River Dispatcher.
1: To 7170 East. Signal
2: though. For the siding, ground back good for 100, need how many? 80?
1: Weather warnings on your PCM, over.